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0: Hi, it's Dave Douglas here, or Doug, or Dougie. 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

doing this weekend, make sure that you are tuned in to Simo Soulful Sundays every single Sunday morning from 10. 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I'll be doing Simo's first dance. I want you to get in touch and let me know, what was the song that you smooched to? 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
3: 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Your

Little bars. It's Simo with you here on In Demand Radio. It's the Brekkie Butler. It's always Say It With, and Butler is on his way. After 7, have I said 7 p.m.? I was going to say that's late even by his standards. No, Lee's going to be here after 7 o'clock this morning, but for now, you have got Simo. How are you rating yourselves today? What are you coming in at? Come on, let me know. Are you a nice, bright 10 this morning? Have you been smashing it and you've been in the gym? Maybe you're feeling a little bit rubbish like everyone in the office at In Demand is at the minute. I think we've all got a bit of the lurgy. Still coming in at probably, this is really low for me, like a 7, but I've really not felt very well the last couple of days. But yeah, if it was 7 for me, is like horrendous. But what are you coming in at? Get in touch, let me know. I'll tell you what might sort of ease me up to an 8. This, because it always makes me dead happy. I think I might have just gone straight back up to an 8. Get in touch. Let me know.

Still sounds great, that, doesn't it? Switch Disco and Declan McKenna. Really, really. Do you know what? I actually prefer that with the Switch Disco version on it rather than Declan McKenna's version on its own. My daughter was like, what are you doing? I love Declan McKenna. What are they doing that? I was like, I think it's much better. It's way cooler, says the mother of a 21 nearly year old. It's Simo with you here on the Brekkie Butler, it's always Say It With. And Lee is going to be here after 7 o'clock this morning. I want to just mention a little bit about Steph and David Hughes from the DT Hughes Foundation. They had a massive charity night the other night for the Carter's Arms in Kirby. And it was all in remembrance of a young man who sadly took his own life. And it was in his memory, put on by the family. It was amazing. The acoustic night was just incredible. Friends of mine actually own the Carter's Arms and Margaret McKenna and that. And it was absolutely brilliant. Saw some of the footage. And what an amazing tribute to Kyle as well. And raised loads of money for the DT Hughes Foundation. So everyone involved with that the other night, what a show that was. Unbelievable. It really was. And what a tribute to him for his family as he'd passed away in June. Really, really lovely. And the amount of work that the DT Hughes Foundation do is incredible.

0: Nice is nice. DOD and Armour Van Helden with Sam Harper. It's Simo with you here on In Demand Radio. It's the Brekkie Butler. It's Always Say It Within. It's time now for a Simo stat. And I am horrified by this stat. There's so many words I want to say about people having no bottle or courage to do anything. But are you ready for this, right? 46% of people said they have never done this face to face. That's nearly half. 46% of people have said they have never done this face to face. But what could it be?
1: The Brekkie Butler with Say It With. Affordable jewellery for every

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And somebody told me that's woke us up a bit this morning, hasn't it? It is Tuesday morning. It is. And it's Simo with you here on the Bracken Butler. Lee's on his way out to 7 o'clock this morning. I feel like we might be on a coffee day today. We're all feeling a little bit jaded in demand. There's something flying around and I don't know what it is. Anyway, it's the answer to the Simo Stat. 46% of people have said they have never done this face-to-face. Eddie's been in touch and it says, ask someone out. That's probably higher now these days with all the dating apps and things. I am frankly quite disgusted when I saw this answer. This is nearly half of the British public. 46% of people, right, have never ever finished with somebody face to face. They've done it either by text or over the phone or, oh my God, or just like ghosted them or something. Nearly half of the UK population can't even speak, haven't even turned around and had the gumption to go, right, this isn't working. And they've done it either by text or email or over the phone or just not spoke to them. I am horrified. I mean, not like I've never not done it myself, but there you go. I think I'm in that 46% actually. Moving on. It's Clean Bandit now, Battle of the Decades on the way in a minute.

happy. Just get on with it. It's absolutely fine. Say something. It's Simo with you here on the Brekkie Butler. It's Always Say It With Lee's coming up with another Morning Glory. After 7 o'clock this morning. And also, he might have a new clue, actually, because it's day number 11 and gives the clue, kids. Got all your national days after seven and loads of you mentioned as well for everyone getting in touch this morning. We haven't forgotten about you. And it is time, though, now for the Battle of the Decades. Now, I've had Claire Murray on my case. I had Claire Murray on my case on the Reminisce Rewind. I've had Claire Murray on my case wherever I've been, asking and asking for this song. She said, it's my favourite song of any decade whatsoever. She said, I don't care if it was last week. Well, it wasn't last week. It was a couple of years ago. I can't believe this song is actually 3 years old. I really can't. It's a Lee Butler number. Everyone loves it. This is Claire Murray. Claire, will you stop shouting at me now? I'm going to play it for you. This is Claire Murray's choice for Battle of the Decades this morning. It's all within demand.

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0: on the way in a couple of minutes from now. God's got a brand new morning glory that he's going to be unleashing around about 20 past seven this morning. We can't wait for that. Day number 11 gives a clue, kid. And of course, we are going to be touching on a very interesting topic just after 8 o'clock.
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0: fast.
1: Here we go. It's Tuesday, and you'd think it was a Friday because guess what I played?
0: Oh, okay.
1: Sandy B. Make the Whale Go Round.
0: Yes.
1: Rude Dog, I Got a Woman.
0: Yep.
1: One Life Stand, Longo and Wainwright.
0: It's one of my fave songs ever.
1: I mean,
0: ever,
1: like a streak of tunes.
0: It does. Do you know what? If you've got yourself through a Monday and you've gone, oh, Tuesday's sounding good so far, isn't it?
1: Yeah, sounds nice.
0: Sounds nice.
1: Sounds nice.
0: Our voice sounding nice,
1: yeah,
0: actually.
1: Sounds nice.
0: Yeah, lovely, nice.
1: Yeah, really sounds
0: yeah,
1: nice.
0: Yeah, move on, nice. Yeah.
1: Good morning from the Brecky Butler crew. It's the day today.
0: It is Tuesday, the 13th of October.
1: It is! Highs of 18 degrees, and guess what?
0: If it showers, I'm going to punch
1: it. You've got a couple of showers, but it's not bad temperature, 18 degrees.
0: Man, it's still showers.
1: Get it to
0: though.
1: The middle of October.
0: I suppose so, that'll do.
1: No, it's okay.
0: Hopefully a little showers.
1: Do you want your national days?
0: Go on.
1: National Face Your Fears Day.
0: Oh, what's your biggest fear?
1: Not into heights.
0: We could do this later, couldn't we? Could talk about this in the topic later.
1: Maybe, yeah.
0: Yeah, do you know what my biggest fear is in the whole world? Well, there's two things. Can I have two?
1: Yeah.
0: One of them's being buried alive. And the other one is owls.
1: Oh, that's right, yeah. You don't like owls, do you?
0: I am. In fact, I think I'd rather be buried alive than have a...
1: cliff edges and stuff.
0: Oh.
1: I don't mind heights being up high.
0: Yeah.
1: But when it comes to anything with no edges on, I'm really, really uncomfortable around it.
0: Oh, dear. Yeah, talk about that later.
1: Not into that at all. National Fears Day. And guess what the other one? I don't even know if I want to mention it.
0: Why?
1: Because you know what you do? You tend to lean into them, don't you?
0: What is it?
1: It's National No Bra Day today.
0: Oh, hang on.
1: Oh, no, put them away.
0: Hang on.
1: Put them away. Oh, no.
0: That's better.
1: Oh, she's took her bra off.
0: That's the kipper, really nice. Look at that. They stay in the same
1: place. What's that, like one of them old double D Wonder Bras from years ago?
0: If I'd have known that.
1: I like a bra from 1972. What is that? That looks like a bra. It's like a cream colour. It's used to be white.
0: Yeah, it's almost got a bit of a grey tinge to it.
1: Tan all over it.
0: Do you want to have a sniff?
1: Ah, get off. God, National No Bra Day today.
0: I feel like I've gone home.
1: But on National No Bra Day.
0: Yeah, go on.
1: Guess what's next?
0: What?

0: played you Michael Gray the weekend. I mean, the tunes.
1: Honestly, I just feel out of control.
0: Honestly,
1: today,
0: they get even bigger.
1: Really?
0: They get even bigger. But tell you why they get bigger.
1: Why do they get bigger?
0: Because the Morning Glory's here.
1: Oh, God, what are you throwing at me today?
0: The Morning Glory comes in from one of your faves.
1: Right.
0: Alan Barwise, Mr. ADF.
1: Excellent.
0: One half of Groove Collective.
1: Yes, one
0: has remixed a huge, big Liverpool bounce anthem.
1: Oh,
0: we could have on a Tuesday a bit of a dirty donk.
1: Tuesday donk?
0: Possibly.
1: Really?
0: It's got big energy.
1: Yeah.
0: It's

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1: Yeah, just wakes you right up, doesn't it?
0: Wakes you right up. Yeah. The Morning Glory, Heartbeat, ADF on the remix. And our official sponsors for the Morning Glory, they get their hands on it every morning. It's the In Demand Events team. And basically, if you've got a wedding or like a 21st, a 40th, like renewing your vows,
1: Baby shower, all them things,
0: and you were thinking, you know what, I need to sort the sound, the lights, the lasers, dance floors, Mr. and Mrs. Letters. We want live music on. We want sweet carts.

0: So we want all these things, then everything's done in one place.
1: 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You'll be able to do that. A sweet cart, 10 jars of sweets. Drop them an email, info@indemand.events. That's info@indemand.events. Or have a little look at what they can do on the socials, Interman events. Drop them a message, sorted.
0: Right, and have a little look on socials, as I say. Right, yeah. Give us a clue, kids, up next in the idea. What day it is?
1: Yeah, it's day number 11.
0: Day number 11, and we should have
1: Our
0: next

0: 7:32. It's by Fred again. Mm. Do you remember Fred again? He did a big tune in lockdown, I think, didn't he?
1: Was that Adore You?
0: It was.
1: I used to love that.
0: Yes. Yeah, so it's, I'm not going to even try and pronounce some of the other names.
1: Oh, I know.
0: The Pink Pantheress is in there.
1: Yeah. Do you know what? I'd love to be a superhero called the Pink Pantheress.
0: Isn't it a brilliant
1: name?
0: It's
1: a brilliant name. If I ever was going to be a superhero, I'd look like Penelope Pitstop and I'd be called the Pink Pantheress.
0: There's another decent name in there as well. Paco Amoroso.
1: Oh, I like the way you did your brrr.
0: Do you like your brrr?
1: And your brrr. Your Amoroso.
0: Sexy magic. Paco Amoroso, the Pink Pantheress, and Fred again.
1: Oh, Fred again. Fred again.
0: Oh, there's Fred again.
1: Fred again.
0: Who's that over there? Oh, it's Fred again.
1: Oh, it's Fred again with his mate, Amoroso.
2: Giss a Clue Kid with Lions Holiday Parks, North Wales.
0: Not long till we go to Lions.
1: Oh, I know. Oh, not listen. Long at all. Oh, she's dead excited, isn't she?
0: Florence, I was in Florence's last night. We were up now for our tea. She refused to do another clue. She said she'd do it tomorrow.
1: Well, I gave a teeny one away yesterday.
0: Right. So the reason she's saying that is because she knows if she says no, I've got to go back and see her. That's how clever she's getting.
1: She's very clever, isn't she?
0: Come round and see me, Umawo, Grandad.
1: Umawo.
0: Oh, come and see me, Umawo, Grandad, and I'll do it for you.
1: Oh,
0: so I will
1: so
0: have one
1: cute.
0: Tonight.
1: She is very cute. I'll tell you when you played the clue, I'll tell you the teeny tiny clue I gave yesterday.
0: Okay, so we've still got a pair of tickets for the Weekender in the Field. 2027 Reminisce Festival Saturday, Retrospective Festival on the Friday. You can still get your tickets from reminiscefestival.com. There's still deposit schemes on the go, your Klarna options. So don't miss out. We've sold record figures for our sales for next year, but you can win your way into both. And four tickets for my birthday bash.
1: Oh, it's going to be so good, that, isn't it?
0: Club 05 won 3 weeks this Saturday. I'm dead excited for it. Here's the clue that we're chasing for Mini Rave at Florence.
3: I don't like the taste of this at all.
1: Now, I gave a clue because Cocky got us back on the earwax subject again yesterday because he's still claiming he's never done it, but I don't believe it. So I've said it's not something like earwax, it's something you're supposed to eat. That's all right,
0: isn't
1: it?
0: That's fair enough,
1: isn't it? That's okay, isn't it?
0: Yeah, it's very vague.
1: Yeah. So it's very vague, but it's not something that you're not supposed to eat.
0: No, it's edible.
1: Yeah, it's edible.
0: It's
1: that
0: edible.
1: Was the word I was looking for.
0: It's edible. Here it is again.
3: I don't like the taste of this at all.
0: I'm tempted now you've given a clue away to give one away.
1: No, you're not getting any clues without running
0: honestly,
1: them past me. No.
0: Do you know what I'm going to say for the clue, don't
1: I do,
0: you?
1: I do. You'll say something, so what you'll say.
0: Yeah,
1: will, and you're not saying that.
0: Oh, come on.
1: No.
0: Oh,
1: no.
0: Come on. You know I love the listeners.
1: No,
0: come on.
1: No, you can wait till she does that. No. All no, because right. They'll get it straight away, and then I'll be in trouble with Cocky for giving those tickets away dead quick. Let people
0: play. How do we play then?
1: I'll tell you what it's not. It's not any type of veg, by the way. It's not licorice, a cup of tea, fizzy sweets, or crunchy nut cornflakes. And it's not porridge either. We've had porridge. That was one. Someone's just guessed that as well. 60030, start your message with the word radio, or you can message us free through the app. If you are doing that, make sure you put a number on it so we can give you a call back, and we'll pick somebody completely at random.
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1: Obviously looking busy through West Derby already.
0: Oh, listen, don't get me started on West Derby Village.
1: I know.
0: No, they've now moved the roadworks to Wheaton Road as well.
1: Oh, lovely.
0: As well or as well. Which one do you want? As well or as well?
1: Both.
0: Oh,
1: just both
0: OMG, yesterday. Yeah. Coming from my mum's in Heighton, right, down Pilch Lane. Onto Wheaton Road, 35 minutes to move about 100 yards.
1: Oh, God, no, it's
0: furious
1: not.
0: Furious,
1: furious.
0: Not fuming. Furious.
1: Was Fred again there while you were there?
0: Fred.
1: Right, so yeah, it's not looking good through West Derby. The one thing I will say, I know we said earlier, the showers, there's a lot of heavy rain. So if you're on the motorway, just be dead careful because of all the spray and stuff there. Netherfield Road North, you've got traffic taking turns there at Kirkdale Road. That's not good. And also Merseyrail, you've got buses running instead of trains between Hunts Cross and Sandhills and Hunts Cross and Liverpool Moorfields. I'll update you in about half an hour from now.
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0: Coming out of Manchester, Morgan Seatree, Laura Davey, Looking for Love, such a big tune before that. A real anthem in the state ballrooms. Peace in the Valley, Brothers in Rhythm on the remix of Sabrina Johnson.
1: Are you ready?
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0: The Tiger's out.
3: Hey, I've even got my little pants on as
0: well. Yeah, the Tiger Lions. We're there not next week, the week after.
3: Yeah, the 28th, I think it is. 28th and 29th, isn't it? Yeah. Whatever the Wednesday and Thursday is, the last two of the month. That's
0: when we're up there. So if you're thinking of a popping round, you want a little drive, come up and see us. We're doing our show live from Lions.
3: Thursday morning,
0: from the Marion Resort and Spa. And Florence is coming. Not sure she'll be up that early, but
3: she may pop over for
0: some breakfast.
3: Yeah, that'd be nice, wouldn't it?
0: We could try and get her live on the radio.
3: Oh, my God, that'd be amazing, wouldn't it? That'd be really, really good. I'd love that. We'll wake her up. Let's poke her and wake her up and bring her on breakfast.
0: The only chance you've got of getting the missus live is do they serve wine that early?
3: We're sure we can organise it for Dion.
0: If she's at the tipple, she'll come on. She's full of beans then. But then other than that, she's like, get the camera off me.
3: No, she's been fuming at me.
0: But if you are maybe looking for half term, taking the kids somewhere, it's amazing.
3: They've got offers on as well, starting at like £99. They've got offers on and everything. So have a little look, lionsholidayparks.co.uk. And you can even do, you're coming to stay at the Marion, you're going down to the Lido, you're going to Robin Hood, aren't you? You're having a little go round everywhere.
0: Yeah, we're taking to the go-karts.
3: The go-karts at Lions, honestly, check them out, lionsholidayparks.co.uk.
0: Pick me a line number.
3: Oh, two, please.
0: Line number two should be Kenny.
4: Hello.
0: Good morning, Kenny, you gorgeous thing. How are you?
4: I'm all good, my mate.
0: Yep, Simo's here.
3: Hiya, Kenny, all right, mate?
4: Who is it, sorry?
0: It's Lee and Simo. Who else scores you gorgeous of a morning?
4: Someone's on the windy little bind up here, Lee.
0: No, come on, it's Lee and Simo.
3: Honestly.
0: Kenny, is this Kenny?
4: Nah, it's not, no.
0: Someone's given someone else's number. Do you reckon?
3: Yeah, they've done that. Who are you with, Kenny?
4: Just by myself on the way to work. Everything all right? What's happened?
3: You're winding us up here, aren't you?
0: Is Kenny winding us up or are we winding Kenny up here? What's going on?
4: Kenny, someone's winding someone up.
0: Right, Kenny, you're live on the Brecky Butler on InterMans and we're playing Giz a Clue Kid. Ah, oh, we've lost Kenny.
3: Hang on a minute.
0: Kenny. Where's Kenny gone?
3: That's so weird.
0: Oh, what's going on there?
3: Well, he said he was Kenny, didn't he? I've literally just checked the number. And it's the same number there that we've rang. That's so... Do you think he's just bottled it because he's coming out? Or do you think he's been winding us up and we haven't realised? And my head's absolutely baffled.
0: I'm absolutely baffled.
3: I don't know what you've done.
0: I mean, the answer that came in. Should we say what the answer was that came in?
3: Yeah, because we've had a couple of people guessing this. So should we go with that?
0: So Kenny or... Whoever it was.
3: Yeah, whoever he is.
0: Whoever it was, we've got no idea. He said two-piece. So if you are still listening, Kenny or Kenneth, maybe he's in Kenny.
3: Maybe he is,
0: Maybe he's in Kenny and that's not his name. He's put where he's from.
3: Was it
0: two-piece?
3: Yeah. That's why you hung up, isn't it, Kenny?
0: You knew you were wrong, didn't you, Ken? That was a bit odd, wasn't it?
3: It's very strange.
0: Years and years and shine. It's 10 to 8. Good morning.

0: and years and shine. You're locked into the Bracky Bullowood Say It With. Hi to all the girls in for Met Quarter. Good morning. Hi, Charles. All the team that are always tuned in. And we're popping our head in there again this week,
1: yes,
0: aren't we?
1: Yes, we are. We've got some exciting news to tell you about them later as well.
0: Right, okay. Big shout to them. They're our official sponsors. We couldn't do the show without them. Good morning to you. We've got a track of the week every Tuesday. It comes in from Mark Kenny. Mm-hmm. He has a show on a Monday night between 9 and 11.
1: That's right, yeah.
0: And he showcases all brilliant local talent, local songwriters, local artists, local bands, and anything that's brilliant locally. It's his Indie Hour show, and he passes us a tune on a Tuesday, and we make it our track of the week.
1: We do. So if you've got any, make sure they send them to Mark Kenny, because this really is, there's no other radio stations that can do this, where we can literally showcase absolutely amazing local artists. And today, it's Natalie McCool.
0: Right, I haven't heard this of you.
1: No, I've not heard this
0: of
1: you.
0: It's called We're the Ones.
1: Ooh.
0: Local girl, Natalie McCool. And it's from Mark Kenny, and he's handed us his track of the week.
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3: Good morning, gang. Indie Hours track of the week is back, and this week it is massive. It is from Natalie McCool, local singer-songwriter. She just put out her first album in 5 years, and I've had to listen to it. Every single track is incredible. So many collaborations on there, and the majority of it is self-produced as well, which is really impressive. But I've gone with this one. It's called We're the Ones. It's very uplifting, and it's got a great message within the lyrics as well. But a new album was released a couple of weeks ago, and it was definitely worth the wait, seeing her moving in a different direction, but still retaining everything that makes her Natalie McCool. But it's my Indie Hours track of the week. It's from Natalie McCool. It's called We're the Ones.

0: Into Man Breakfast, heading towards 8 a.m. We're live in the studio. Good morning, it's Lee and Simo. Morning, Simo.
1: All right, Lee, you right, mate?
0: You're a cracker, mate.
1: Oh, I love it on a Tuesday.
0: So that's our track of the week, showcasing local talent. Natalie McCool, that was cool.
1: I do think it's really cool,
0: She's put the cool into McCool.
1: Yeah, I love it. We've done that. I really enjoyed that, actually.
0: Yeah, it was really nice. Yeah. That Mark kind of gives us a track of the week. Well done to you, Nat. Yeah. Got an album. I produced it all herself as well. Very talented.
1: Very, very talented girl. We had loads of mentions this morning. Morning to Andy on the Deltas. He's coming in at a strong 9.5. He rated
0: well in,
1: himself.
0: Andy.
1: To David Clarkson, to Angie as well, to Joe, to Darren, Nick Morgo. And we were saying earlier on, we're about being National No Bra Day. Leanne says, oh God, No Bra Day, mine would be scraping across the floor. Mine are still in the right place considering I've taken mine off.
0: I'm surprised the money you spent on them. Yours don't move. Like two size 5 Casey's. Remember them Casey's you used to get?
1: Yeah, I do, yeah.
0: Remember the flyaways?
1: I like that.
0: You've got 2 size 5 Casey's there.
1: I best put it back on in case
0: anyone. Put your bra back on.
1: Yeah, just in case.
0: Put them flyaways in.
1: Oh, Nick Morgo says he couldn't function without a morning glory rammed down his throat every morning.
0: Aye.
1: Well, he's just saying he loves it.
0: Yeah, hello to Iggy. Hello to Ashley as well. Helen's with us. Hello to Danny Boy. Kenny, if he exists. We're not sure, are we?
1: No,
0: hello to Steve and Leanne. A big shout to Robbie, Giuseppe, the Italian Stallions locked into us this morning. Sarah McCall says, Happy Tuesday. Happy Tuesday, Sarah.
1: And also, Kez says, morning to the firm. Can you say hello to mini raver Lily Jo? Massive happy birthday shout. She's 10 today.
0: Happy birthday to you.
1: Happy birthday.
0: Lily Jo, what a lovely name
1: that's
0: that is.
1: Gorgeous name.
0: Beautiful
1: name. Very nice.
0: Coming up between 8 and 10 past, within the next 10 or 15 minutes, will be our Tuesday topic, a chance for you to dance with us and have a little bit of fun.
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0: Dishing out the big tunes, weekday mornings. 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
1: Is it that? Oh, I can't believe that. I was just fixing my bra.
0: It's National No Bra Day today. If you were with us an hour ago, you will hear on National Days. It's National No Bra Day.
1: I've just put it back on and I'm all
0: She took her bra off about an hour ago and she's only just starting to put it back on.
1: I should have left it off.
0: You want to see the colour of her bra? Honestly, it's, you know, like years ago there was them adverts for them big double D Wonder bras.
1: It's like one of them.
0: Honestly, like a tent. Where'd you get that? You know what? I know where you got your bra from. The Army and Navy stores.
1: I thought you were going to say Ethel Austin as well.
0: Ethel Austin's meets the Army and Navy store. Like. I don't know if you go camping in it. Oh. It's like an off-white.
1: It's almost grey. I'm embarrassed.
0: Dion's after that sort of colour for the living room. You want to take it into B&Q and get a colour match? Take your bra in. I'm looking for like a nice off-white. What type? Well, can you match this?
1: Yeah, Simo's bra colour. Just
0: like a creamy grey.
1: No one's going to want to see it now, are they? Honestly. Are you
2: ready? Now it's time for... The Brekkie Butler's Tuesday Topic with Platinum Windows.
0: Do you remember the Army and Navy stores in town? Used to do tents and everything.
1: That's what they like.
0: Oh, that's the camping in them.
1: Oh, God.
0: You need some pegs to put that up. rubbish at getting tents up as well, mate. I'm worse at sitting them down. Stop it now. Right, on a serious note.
1: Right.
0: Our Tuesday topic this morning. Girl, it fits in well. It's National Face Your Fear Day. Taking Simo's bra off. That's it.
1: That's it. That's everyone's
0: That's
1: fear.
0: That's it, done. Yeah. Everyone's got the same fear. Right, okay. Come on, take a deep breath. Look at Leanne. Man's like a hammock. You could swing in them for days. Oh, pack it in now.
1: I've got a pain in my heart.
0: Listen, let's just go dead quick with this. It's National Face Your Fears Day today. It's National Take Your Bra Day Off as well. No, it's not National Bra Day.
1: We should just go home.
0: Let's just go home. I've had enough. Honestly, I'm done.
1: I can't
0: Tuesday's
1: breathe.
0: Finished. Yeah, just tap
1: just
0: out.
1: Leave it,
0: if you haven't gone to work yet, don't bother. Just stay in bed in your bra. If you've got a fear, right?
1: Oh, yeah.
0: So we spoke earlier on, right, about your fears. It's National Face Your Fears Day today. And
1: it can
0: always be that little thing. Could be something daft.
1: Yeah, like me without. Well, it's not daft, but
0: owls.
1: I'm terrified.
0: You're scared of owls, aren't you?
1: I'm scared of...
0: I'm also scared of confined places. So when I was at Radio City years ago, Leanne and Dave were on Brekkie, and they had a challenge to sit in a coffin.
1: Oh, I couldn't have done that.
0: You know, with it closed.
1: Yeah, that's like me buried alive fit. I couldn't have done that. I wouldn't have got in.
0: But anything like that, you know, confined spaces. I'm a little bit claustrophobic if it gets little bit too close.
1: Like lifts and things.
0: No,
1: not
0: like in the lift. But you know, if you're climbing through something, there's barely any room.
1: And then cliff edges
0: and stuff like that.
1: Yeah,
0: I'm a bit scared.
1: Often on a cliff edge.
0: I used to be.
1: Yeah.
0: A lot of the time. Yeah. Standing outside ours on a Tuesday morning, wondering would they get in on a cliff edge. We need to stop this. Honestly.
1: Face your fears, Dion, on a Tuesday morning.
0: Oh, yeah. That was the worst one. Oh, terrified outside ours. I was home Sunday. It took me 2 days to knock. I was outside since Sunday, love. I'm so scared to knock. Oh, hey. Quarter past eight. I'm going home.

0: Jones and Joe Stone and Light Up My Life and Whitney Houston and Robert Miles and the Brilliant Children, Do You Know. It's 20 past eight and we've calmed down a little bit, haven't
1: we? Only
0: a
1: little bit.
0: Just a bit.
2: Are you ready?
3: Now it's time for The Brekkie Butler's Tuesday Topic with Platinum Windows.
0: I mean, we should have mentioned our sponsor, Platinum Windows, but we got carried away, didn't we?
1: We got a little bit too overexcited, really, didn't we?
0: But loads of people have messaged in saying that you've just been laughing along with us.
1: Yeah,
0: there.
1: Thanks for all the lovely messages, It's really nice.
0: Loads of nice messages there, yeah, waking up really with us nice. And putting a nice big smile on your face. So Platinum Windows, shout to the boys. They've just messaged in as well, so they're always listening
1: in
0: the morning.
1: Yeah, they're not brave enough to come in. They can make all your windows, your doors, your conservatories, your orangeries. They go out to businesses, they do everything, but they just won't come in here.
0: So the missus is on a mission for a brand new front door, sort of like the front door, and you know, the whole, she wants a whole, like a brand new remix. She wants something really old fashioned. So they do them new ones,
1: don't they?
0: But they're like made to look like the really old fashioned.
1: She's
0: a little old fashioned front door she's after, so I want to be onto Platinum Windows. And don't forget,
1: mention us. Hey, do you think Dion will mention us and get a bit of dizzy?
0: Oh yeah, she never throws it. She won't throw the name in the hat. She went to say it with diamonds and didn't mention nothing.
1: I know, yeah, she's rubbish.
0: Pay full price.
1: I've got an idea. The day that Fit Tom's coming round, I'll go round and I'll mention the Brekkie Butler and I'll help it get like measured up. How's that?
0: Yeah, you could try. You probably won't get in. You've been knocking for ages.
1: Like you.
0: So come on, we're just asking you, face your fear day. National Face Your Fear Day. What are them little fears that you might have? That little things could be anything at all. So Leanne's been on saying, my daughter's petrified of nothing at all. So Leanne's been on saying, my daughter's petrified of prawns.
1: That's weird, isn't it?
0: Well, I can imagine that.

0: being fun of facing my fear this year and going to farm again with his daughter. Oh, oh
1: no, Lozza.
0: I tell you what.
1: Listen, there's a clown house, mate. Don't do it.
0: Oh.
1: It's a clown house, honestly. Oh, Marks is funny from the widow. He says, my worst fear is my football fold at the end of the season because that means the missus will have me doing all sorts on the weekends.
0: Oh. Face Your Fear Day.
1: Oh, dear me.
0: Should we play a big butler anthem?
1: Go on,
0: should
1: do
0: we
1: it.
0: Play that anthem that reminds you of Dion?
1: Oh, yes. Go
0: off,
1: on,
0: off
1: do
0: the
1: it.
0: Back of our little bit of laughter
1: yes,
0: this morning. Should we play
1: that,
0: Lee
1: yeah.
0: Butler on the remix? Candy, originally an R&B anthem. Don't think I'm not playing
1: don't
0: for you.
1: Don't think I'm not.
0: 23 minutes past 8.

0: Candy, originally an R&B track. I got a chance to get my sticky mitts on it. When you're out in the club, don't think I'm not. And when you're out making love,
1: don't think I'm not.
0: It was a I did that remix in 2021, so that was 5 years ago that I did that. Still got some amazing tunes to play. It feels like Friday. The anthems are that big this morning.
1: They're huge, aren't they? I know we've touched on That's Your Face, Your Thursday, but I think I've had my favourite one in.
0: You know, go on.
1: We've had like really irrational ones. Nick's been on. Should Brillo pads.
0: Honestly.
1: I can't read what she said, but there's a lot of swearing in it. She said she's actually sat there now feeling sick just thinking about them.
0: So I think there's like a crossover here of things like National Face Your Fears Day. Things you're really scared of, but things that go through you.
1: Yeah.
0: So Brillo pads, they go through a lot of people. Do you want me to tell you something? If we're spinning it

0: like that.
1: Go on.
0: Something that really goes through me, I can't touch it, and the actual thought of it going in my mouth is horrific. What are you laughing at?
1: I'm sorry, I'm such a child.
0: Honestly, I can't touch it, and no. If it goes in my mouth, I'll collapse.
1: I'm sure I've said that before.
0: You want to say it?
1: I said,
0: I can't
1: touch it, and if it goes in my mouth, I'll collapse. Just thinking about it makes me go, ugh.
0: Cotton wool.
1: Oh, yeah. I can get them. Why would you be wanting cotton wool in your mouth?
0: No, it's just like biting it or bite. Oh! You know, when you put it for your teeth or something. Oh, no. Oh, gosh, no. Mark's been on saying, I'm scared of Simo's neck hurting, brah.
1: You want to be scared, mate. It's huge.
0: There's a few people saying the missus.
1: Yeah, there's a few that's people out of order. You can't say that.
0: Good morning, Lucy. Lee, great flight yesterday, wasn't it? Hi, can you want to try and say that?
1: I don't know that it's Bagilt. Because it's Welsh, isn't it?
0: Bagil Royal Star Morris Dancers, a big shout for their end-of-season championship. Hi to you.
1: Yeah, that's their big dancer championship this weekend, pretty please. I'm sorry if that's not the way to pronounce it. I'm going to go for Bagilt.
0: Bagilt?
1: Bagilt.
0: Oh, Bagilt.
1: We go to Bagilt at the weekend.
0: Oh, Leanne's been on. Say, cotton wool's a common one.
1: Yeah, I'm a bit like that with candy floss, and that's the same sort of
0: candy floss, same type of vibe.
1: Makes me teeth go weird.
0: Oh, yeah. Right, 29 minutes past 8, you're waking up with us. No one's as round the bend as we are, and it's confirmed. This is brilliant. Trapped. Remixes for 26.

0: Colonel Abraham from the 80s and Trapped, something I played even in the state early doors. Hey, it's a week this Saturday.
1: Oh yeah, it is. That's coming round fast, isn't it?
0: Yeah, not off. So we get a chance to dance in the state. The original state ballroom's a week this Saturday, the 24th of October. It's another day rave. It starts at 4 p.m. in the afternoon. It finishes at 11. We've got a massive lineup. Oceanica performing Take Me to Insanity. There's only about 100 tickets left. If you want to join us for an afternoon rave, go to my website, leebutler.co.uk. Rob Tessera from Clockwork Orange in Ibiza.
1: Oh my God.
0: He's joining us. Antoine Powers, baby! The original state DJs and, of course, Oceanica live on stage, 4 till 11, an afternoon rave. You can get the train home if you fancy it.
1: Yeah.
0: You can even get the lobster pot before it shuts.
1: Oh, God, everyone used to always go there, didn't they, at the end of the night,
0: the lobster pot.
1: Yeah. Oh.
0: 8:32, good morning. We've been talking about National Face Your Fears Day today. We've had cotton wool. Seems like lots of people are
1: a
0: little bit fearful of cotton wool.
1: Yeah.
0: Don't like touching it. Don't like it in the mouth.
1: No, not at all.
0: Not at all.
1: Oh, no, I couldn't put that
0: in. So coming up before 9, just before 9, we have a guilty pleasure. It isn't our choice.
1: No. Is there anything we could do about no bra or facing your fears? I like to always do a bit of a theme.
0: Yeah, I wonder, is there anything we could do about facing your fears? That's a tough one, isn't it?
1: Yeah,
0: or national. National days today. It's National Face Your Fears Day and it's National No Bra Day today.
1: Yeah, there was a video I remember. I think it was Mel and Kim and they wore no bras in the video because my brother used to watch it over and over again.
0: Yeah, didn't Madonna do one as well?
1: Papa Don't Preach. Yeah, brother used to pause the videotape watching that as well.
0: Leanne's been on, when I go to the gym I need to wear 3 bras so I don't give myself black eyes.
1: Poor Leanne.
0: Oh, hey Leanne.
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1: 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Looking really busy once again through West Derby. 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Also Town Road. So there's loads and loads of problems once again. Do give yourself some extra time if you are heading in and around West Derby because they are going to be there for quite some time as well. Also, as you're
0: heavy.
1: Chilwell Five Ways roundabout again is absolutely heaving. Derby Road in Bootle, that's been dead busy. That's at Miller's Bridge and the Birkenhead Tunnel. Definitely the one where you've got more traffic going through, particularly over to town this morning through the Birkenhead. I'll update you in about half an hour from now.
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1: It's a bit of drum and bass.
0: The brilliant Shauna Haining, Why Can't It Always Be Like This, before that superstar DJ Avicii and Levels. You're locked into the Brecky Butler.
2: The Brecky Butler.
0: We've still had people mentioning National No Bra Day today.
1: Yeah, they're all flying in still, aren't they?
0: So it's National Face Your Fears Day and it's National No Bra Day. We've had all sorts coming in, like beds.
1: Yeah.
0: Lots of people scared of owls, just like you. Lots of people saying cotton wool.
1: Yeah, cotton wool's weird.
0: We Brillo pads.
1: Yeah.
0: People
1: I think
0: saying
1: it's the consistency of that, isn't it?
0: Strange things that people's clowns, as we've had loads saying clowns, and when you get heading towards Halloween, that can become a little bit scary with the clowns. But most people were saying on National Face Your Fears Day and National No Bra Day, they were scared of your bra.
1: Yeah,
0: this big massive bra that you get from the Army and Navy stores. The one you get from Ethel Austin's for your nan.
1: A big
0: that big massive one.
1: One.
0: The one you can use as a hammock that you can swing in. The one you can go camping in. That big massive things.
1: Yeah. It's and if you're,
0: if you're after an off-white colour, you're like an old 1970s off-white, and you want to take it to B&Q to colour match you, you can say, listen, I'm after like an off-white, creamy grey sort of colour. Like I've got Simo's bra here.
1: Yeah.
0: Can you match that up for me living
1: be the
0: room?
1: One, won't it?
0: That big thing, that huge thing, comes in on the back of a trailer. This big, massive thing.
1: All washed out.
0: All washed out, got nowhere to go. Hasn't been took off for decades. Not by a man, anyway.
1: No, certainly not, no. That's why I can wear it.
0: Enough of that.
1: Yes.
0: Enough of that.
1: Let's calm down.
0: I want to say hello to all everyone at Say It With.
1: Yes, we're going tomorrow, actually, because we're going to go and have a look. We're going to try and build a little jewellery advent calendar. Can we say this for Florence? Can we say it?
0: Yeah.
1: She won't be listening at the minute, will she? But something dead exciting. You know what a massive fan of Love Island I am, don't you? Have you seen who they've launched as their new ambassador? Yasmin from Love Island.
0: Right, okay.
1: Oh, my God. She was at the arena with them at the Pussycat
0: That's
1: Dolls
0: right.
1: and everything. She is absolutely brilliant. Lovely girl as well. She's a brand new ambassador for them, which is just fantastic. And honestly, I'm just so made up for the girls. You just look at how well they've done. Another really, really successful business with women running it and everything, and some gorgeous, gorgeous stuff they've got.
0: So we're there tomorrow. If anyone's around 11:30, pop in to Say It With. Bring us a coffee. We
1: Ooh,
0: will
1: be
0: in
1: nice,
0: there, won't we? Big tunes. 8:45, the Guilty Pleasures on the way. A big cheesy tune chosen by you. It's your last chance to get your choices in for the Guilty Pleasure. Brothers in Rhythm, Such a Good Feeling remix.

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1: New music on In Demand from Sienna Spiral.
0: Her voice is amazing, isn't it?
1: She's got a beautiful voice, hasn't
0: gorgeous,
1: she? Great Expectations. Mm. And before that, Brothers in Rhythm. Tommy Mac, our local lad.
0: Yeah.
1: Our very own Tommy Mac on the remix.
0: Remix!
1: Of Such a Good Feeling. It's 8:51, you're locked into us. We are live in the studio delivering your brekkie butler. Waking up with us every weekday morning. All the big tunes, all the banter, and we've got a guilty pleasure to play you. It's not our choice this morning.
0: No, listener choice, isn't it, this morning?
1: Because it's National Face Your Fears Day. We spoke about that. Loads of people facing their fears this morning, or telling us what they are anyway. It's also National No Bra Day today. We've had loads of fun with it this morning.
0: We have, a lot of
1: Well,
0: fun.
1: The listeners have had a lot of fun at your expense.
0: Really, haven't they? I mean, if there was ever a chance of me pulling, it's gone out the window now.
1: The problem is, when we first do this link just after seven, and you don't know the national day, so I'm telling them to you. Yeah. I said it's National No Bra Day, and at 7:10, she took her bra off.
0: I didn't put it on that long
1: she
0: ago.
1: She took her bra off. Right, so I got to witness this huge thing.
0: Spinning
1: this
0: it
1: thing,
0: round
1: you know, it was head. Like, you know, it looked like it was out the catalogue from 1964.
0: Kay's catalogue.
1: It was out the catalogue.
0: It does look quite big, actually.
1: The size of it.
0: It's the
1: I'm
0: corpse.
1: Not surprised it took her an hour to get it back on.
0: Yeah.
1: It was about 8:15.
0: She's
1: still been fixing it. She's got these two big size 5 Caseys as well. No one used to go to the bottom shop to get yourself a new ball because your ball went into next door's garden. And you were like, oh, we've lost the ball. The dad will give you a couple of quid. Go and get one of them ones from the shop. You get these big 2 flyaways.
0: And then there was me with me.
1: It keeps
0: bra.
1: Them in. It keeps them things in, doesn't it?
0: Yeah. Good job it does, isn't it? And
1: I tell you what, yeah, I know. So we're asking you for a guilty pleasure that is linked somehow to our...
0: National Days.
1: To our National Days. And someone's been on, haven't they? Well, two people mentioned this.
0: Yeah, they did.
1: So Thomas has been on asking for this. And
0: funny they were both fellas, though, wasn't
1: well,
0: it?
1: Well, I'm not saying anything
0: Mark,
1: about it. I'm not getting
0: Thomas,
1: involved in
0: have
1: it.
0: A word with yourselves, lads.
1: It was news to me.
0: Well, it wasn't news to me because my brother alerted me to this fact as a very young age because he used to show me it on the video going, hey, look at this thing.
1: Oh, did he?
0: Yeah, oh, yeah. You remember when he had a video and he had to pause it?
1: Yeah, yeah.
0: It got paused.
1: Honestly.
0: Yes.
1: Right, okay. It's a top tune.
0: It is a good
1: it's
0: tune,
1: It's an absolute
0: actually.
1: Top tune. Can you believe it's 1987?
0: No.
1: And it had a real housey vibe about it. A real dance vibe about it. Yeah. In like, as heading towards 1987.
0: And
1: should we play it?
0: We should have a look at it as well, haven't we? Yeah, go on, do it. Do it.
1: Ready?
0: Yeah, come on.
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0: you respectable.
1: I knew you were going to sing it.
0: I know.
1: Like you shade us, but you'll never change us. We ain't never going to be
0: respectable.
1: Not bad.
0: That was all right, wasn't it? I put my bra back on as well.
1: Thank the Lord for that.
0: Imagine that. That was a great tune, that.
1: Mel and Kim, Respectable, 1987. And your guilty pleasure coming in this morning from our loyal listeners' tune.
0: Yeah, absolutely. But do you know what I might do? I might play that on my show on Decades at the Weekend. I could do like me Simo Saturday Brunch as two songs by Mel and Kim.
1: So loads of people, right, we had a message in earlier on, didn't we? Someone had messaged in saying, how come I'm listening to yous two this morning when I'm usually listening to Adam and Gemma?
0: Yep.
1: So someone had been on the In Demand app. So we've got our In Demand player. Surely you've got the In Demand player.
0: Yeah.
1: Because if you go into the App Store, Apple or Android, you will get the app, and then you can turn the toggle slightly and it goes from In Demand Radio to In Demand Decades.
0: Yeah.
1: So that person this morning, I think it was Kelly, was on saying, how come I'm listening to yous?
0: Yeah.
1: She said, so she turned the toggle as she's gone onto the app and she's ended up listening to us. Quite a few people don't know about our sister station. There's another breakfast show you can listen to if you don't want to listen to us and we're getting on your nerves.
0: But a bit much for you. And I tell you who else is on there. I mean, you talk about legends of radio. Your dad, back-to-back butler on a Sunday.
1: The amount of people that say to me when I put a photo up of me and my dad or something, they say, oh, Billy, we used to love him on the radio.
0: Yeah.
1: He's still on the radio.
0: He's still on the radio. 12 o'clock on a Sunday. Come on.
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0: Yep.
1: Right? It's also on your Alexa.
0: Everywhere.
1: Just tell your Alexa to play In Demand Decades, and it's on the app too.
0: It certainly is. There's loads on that. Some, do you know when all those like sort of songs that, you know, before all your commitments and everything came in and you just had loads of stuff to do and you think, it's just brilliant.
1: When I listen to In Demand Decades, when I'm coming home from a gig.
0: That's exactly what I did on Saturday night. I was driving back from Neston and I thought, I'm going to put Decades on, and it was great.
1: Yeah, there was loads of like really big power ballads from the 80s on there. And
0: Foreigner.
1: The Communards came on. Don't
0: Erasure,
1: Leave Me This. Yeah.
0: That was on the other night as well.
1: Yeah, so In Demand Decades, and a big hello to it and good morning to Kelly, I think it was this morning, who turned the toggle on air app the wrong way.
0: Just the wrong way.
1: And it's horrible when that happens. You know when you turn the toggle the wrong way?
0: You don't want to mess with your toggle.
1: Don't mess with your toggle this morning, Kelly. Don't be messing with your toggle. Not in this show, anyway.
0: I love it when the button doesn't work. But the button works on Decades, doesn't it?
1: It will do on Decades,
0: yeah. Boom.
1: That's still nothing.
0: Is it still not working?
1: Nah, it doesn't want to work. Should we try one
0: more
1: time?
0: Go on, try one more time.
1: Yay! Brought to you by it's going to be bad news, isn't it?
0: Yeah.
1: I've got a feeling this traffic's going to be heavy.
0: Check us out at dthughes.co.uk. Mate, it's really not good, honestly. Jussie's been on and said you've got delays from Ince Woods going down Brooms Cross Road right the way down to the M57 and onto the M57 itself. Not looking good. I'm going to say the two words. West Derby.
1: Careful, don't put everyone in a worse mood.
0: Hang on, I'm going to have to tell you because you're going to have to try and avoid it because Pete's been on. Now, West Derby, obviously there's all the roadworks, but now there's been a crash on Barnfield Drive. So when you get in through the four-way temporary traffic lights, the road after it going towards Alder Hey is gridlocked as well. If you can use Queen's Drive, then please make sure you go to Queen's Drive because you're going to save yourself a lot of time there. Also, Netherfield Road in north in Everton as well, you've got that closure both ways and you've got traffic taking turns. That's because of temporary traffic lights there. Also, as you are on Brookfield Drive and Fazakerley, that's looking super busy as well because of the roadworks and Merseyrail. We've got buses running instead of trains between Hunts Cross and Liverpool Moorfields and also between Hunts Cross and Sandhills. Hey, let me tell you about something dead good, by the way. Come here. Want to tell you about something that happened on Saturday night at the Carter's Arms in Kirby.
1: You know
0: the DT Hughes Foundation?
1: Oh, yeah.
0: So they supported this really amazing charity night for all these acoustic singers and everything. It was the Carter's
1: Arms.
0: It
1: was on Saturday, wasn't it?
0: Saturday night. I saw some of the footage. Honestly, it looked amazing night. It was in memory of a girl, a lad called Kyle, who sadly passed away in June this year. His family had put it together. They've raised a load of money for the DT Hughes Foundation that's going back into the community. So a massive well done to everyone there and, of course, at the Carter's Arms as well.
1: And I want to say hello to all the DT Hughes crew, Davey, Blue Eyes, team, because they do some amazing work in the community they do and they don't get enough credit for it. So good morning to you and all the team. Guess what's next?
0: Go on.
1: The Reminisce Rewind.
0: Ooh.
1: Guess who's coming into the studio to join me live for a gab?
0: Who?
1: And he's going to pick a tune.
0: Oh, go on, who?
1: I'm DJing with him on Halloween in Chester.
0: Oh, I think I know where this is going to be.
1: We're taking over the Guild in Chester.
0: Oh, my God.
1: On Halloween, on the 31st. He's joining me. We first joined forces in 1996, 30 years ago.
0: Whoa.
1: He was my DJ partner. He's coming into the studio.
0: It's Dave Graham!
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proper 90s raving anthem and a big hit tune in the state ballrooms. It's a week this Saturday. Our big Club 30s gig as we take over the state ballroom, the original state on Dale Street. We're opening up for the afternoon rave. And Jen and Jess and Carly and Thomas are all coming to the state, Lee. We can't wait. So many amazing DJs on the day. Rob Tessera is going to be joining us. Oceanica live on stage performing Dream Tripping. 24th of October, the afternoon rave in the state from 4 till 11pm. It's going to be big. And I'll see all yous there. We're spinning loads of state anthems this morning. Vision Masters,

So this is your hour, whether you're giving it large on the scaffolding in your high-vis or you're just kitchen raving at home. Your Reminisce Rewind is well and truly game on this morning. You're in mix-up myself. 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For Club 051, all my big brunches, get to my website. Tunes!

0: Big tune. Morning, Carla. Hi to McCoyster. Hi to Mel as well. 52 today. Happy birthday, Mel. Yay.
1: Hey, happy birthday.
0: Morning, Calvin. Loving the tunes. Derby Lane Sandwich Bar. Hello to you. Pauline's with us. Hello to Charlotte from Premier AM to PM. Aaron Dunney on the school run, blasting the tunes. And Tracy's with us, our loyal raver.
1: We love Tracy.

Phil and Ty Robbo in Portugal. Stay there. Back to sunny Wigan tomorrow. Hello to Grey Abbo, hello to Mike, Phil, Faz, Stenhouse. Sarah McCall's with us this morning. Good morning, Alicia. Hiya to Vincent Vega, loving this morning, Setley. Sue Jono, Richie, Will, Naughty, Ash Tyres. They want True Love Never Dies. You can choose the tunes in about 8 or 9 minutes. I am in the mix this morning on the Wheels of Steel. Morning, Lee. Shout to the Wolfgang crew. Reese and all the team in Formby. Nikita's with us. Morning, Nikita. Mr. Bowie. It's not David Bowie, is it? Big shout to all the crew there. Lottie is locked in traffic. 1995, DJ Dado and coming back playing for you.

0: firing up the Wheels of Steel, the Technics 1210s, the Lasers, the Smoke Machines, the Bass Bins. We've even built podiums in the studio this morning, 28 minutes past nine. We are giving it beans. We're giving it beans through your Bluetooth, damaging your dance floor, and your Alexa is throbbing away. Big shout to Andy, Amy, Maisie, Ronnie, Sun, and up on Ibiza. They've got in demand on.
1: Imagine being in Ibiza with this blaster out now. Dead jealous.
0: I hardly ever get away either.
1: I know, yeah, you need
0: that. Terrible,
1: the
0: you know. You're rubbing it in. Phil and Faz and Stenhouse, Mike Kirkluff, Rob Critchlow, what a mix. Jack the Hat. Tracy wants Hyper, Go Go, Never Let Go. Lisa and Lindsay. Can you give us a shout going, listening to you on the move this morning? Alison, happy 40th to her son. Out on a trip to Disney.
1: Oh, that's all right, people. Yeah, on your 40th, listening to In Demand and Disney. Excellent.

0: Your Reminisce Rewind on a Tuesday is well and truly oiled up. 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You've got my store there with all the merchandise on there. Loads of brilliant hoodies and t-shirts, and there's all Reminisce 26 stuff on there. 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All my gigs, tickets for all my gigs. Whether it's the state on the 24th, a week this Saturday, the week after. A big Halloween day rave at the Guild in Chester. Tickets are on my website, leebuller.co.uk. But this mix you've just heard will be on my website, on my Patreon page too, leebuller.co.uk. Talking about Chester, we've got a guest in the studio, haven't we?
1: We have. I tell you, I feel a bit scruffy, I'll be honest, since he's
0: coming.
1: You're lucky. Thanks very much.
0: To be honest, yeah.
1: He's coming all dead smart, and I'm hearing me scruffy, bro.
0: Doesn't he look smart? He always does.
1: Very smart, honestly.
0: So we're going to be gabbing to Mr. Dave Graham in a bit, because myself and DG are going back to back, and we're taking over the Guild on Chester 2 weeks time. Halloween, it's a day rave, and I'm going to be gabbing to Gabe.
1: He's going to love that.
0: The other Dave.
1: Gabe Drape.
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0: to Brilliant K-Class, Let Me Show You. And a follow-up to Rhythm Is A Mystery, hi to Paul Russ and lead singer Bobby. Before that, the Italian Legends, the Piano Kings, the FBI Project, and everybody all over the world. It's Tuesday, we are giving you your Reminisce Rewind for one solid hour, your essential 1 hour fix of all the big moments and the big memories. And we've got a special guest because he's coming to the studio. How cool does he look?
1: Do you know what? This wasn't on my bingo card for 2026, being in the studio with you two. I'm a little bit fangirly.
0: Oh,
1: I'm dead excited.
0: So myself and DJ, Mr. Dave Graham. Dave, can you believe 30 years this year since me and you first shared the decks together?
2: If you just said 30 years ago that we'd still be doing this, still selling out gigs and still getting the accolades that we get for what we did 30 years ago, I'd have said you were completely and utterly mental. 30 years on.
0: So Sexy Medicine, 30 years ago at Club 051, was our very first night together.
2: 1996.
0: Yeah, October 96.
2: Yeah.
0: I can remember the dates of our gigs better than me kids' birthdays.
1: Better than your own birthday.
2: Do you remember when we were at the back of the stage and we were looking at each other saying, you go first? And you were like, no, you go first.
0: Yeah, and it was live first. As well.
2: Yeah.
0: It was live on the
2: getting around. It was just the most petrifying moment ever. Because don't forget, you were running big clubs, I was running big clubs, and then all of a sudden you come together, and that'd never been done.
0: It was actually Battle of the Heavyweights the opening night. So people had Dave Graham t-shirts, Lee Butler banners. They took it pretty serious, didn't they?
2: When you see everyone now in the clubs with these big posters holding them up.
1: Yeah.
2: Me and him did that 30 years ago. Yes. It's now a big thing. I did them this year, Reminisce, but I'm not doing them cards.
0: We'll
2: no
0: think
2: more.
0: Of something else.
2: Yeah, we'll come up with something.
0: Because, Dave's in the studio because Lee Butler and Dave Graham are joining forces and we're back to back on Halloween. Now, this is a special gig, isn't it?
2: This is the one with Guild.
0: Oh, we're taking over the Guild in Chester now. It's like a haunted stroke.
2: It looks like a church, doesn't it?
0: It's like a church castle.
2: Or stunning.
0: Oh, it's absolutely insane.
2: We could get married in there.
0: Oh, well, it's not a bad idea.
1: Because
0: we're
1: going to
0: be DJing from the altar, aren't we?
2: What a great idea. You know who's going to be the fella, don't you?
0: Who?
2: I look great in a dress, mate. I've got great legs for hold-ups.
0: Listen, seriously though, Lee Butler and Dave Graham take over the Guild. It's a day party at the Guild in Chester.
2: It's our first one as well. And don't forget, our day parties are renowned for being absolutely mental. So from 3 o'clock through till 10, have you got Frankie and G joining us as well? And they're renowned for having the most amazing Halloween parties in Chester. So they're going to be joining us as well.
0: It's all set to be a complete sellout very soon indeed. It's a gorgeous venue, 3 till 10. Lee Butler, Dave Graham, the lads are DJing as well. If you want tickets, leebutler.co.uk, our day party.
2: This is the last of the tickets.
0: That's Halloween in Chester. How special is that?
1: Have a little
2: fancy dress. Loads and loads of people have been getting in touch, haven't they, and saying, can we come in? We encourage fancy dress. We should dress up.
0: We will do. Yeah. I'll dress up for you, Dave.
1: That's a nice you know show.
2: Will you say I do?
0: 9:46, the Reminisce Rewind. It's game on.
3: Do something to you, honey, that you wouldn't believe. I want to show you what I'm capable of. Honey, would you just give me the chance? I'd do something to you, honey, that you.

0: requests. And you get a chance to dance and kick me off the wheels of steel. You're stealing my headphones. Well, Jen did. She wanted Milk Ink and Walk on Water with brilliant memories of Wigan Pier on a Friday. Lee, we used to follow you up there on a Friday when you were with Ben T, Mikey and all the boys. Yeah, I did. Commissure and Madison Avenue too. And let me show you. Right. Morning to Richie, all the Naughty Ass Tires boys. Hello to Nikita, Dicko, Andy, Amy, Razy and Ronnie giving it large. Hello to Rob Critchlow. Big shout to Jack the Hat, the Tuesday Ravers. Morning to Lisa and Lindsay. Alison's with us. The Sketman said him a call. Hello to Joe as well, who's in the van now with the tunes blasting away. Dutch Dan's with us. Lee, can you do us a favour? My daughter Lucy is sat in a revision class listening to In Demand in her earphones.
1: Oh, love that.
0: Good morning to you, Lucy. Tracy Fitz is with us. And a good morning to Matty. Right, this is an exclusive. Have a listen to this. This is going to get myself and Dave Graham very, very excited. If you're coming to the Guild in Chester for Halloween, leebullet.co.uk. Have a listen to this.

0: is in the bag. It's a first play. Kendo, Nagasaki EP, Byron Stingley. And it's sounding very big. Kickstarting your Tuesday. Your Reminisce Rewind is in the bag. That is your 1 hour to cut some shapes. Big shout to Tommy, the DCB boys. Hello to Peter. Squeaky clean balloting. Eddie's with us. Good morning to Neil as well. Phil at Knowsley Carpets, the Wigan Borders. There's so many people locked into us this morning. Steve DeWeeve's in the building. Weaver!
1: How are we all?
0: That's a fresh shave, Weave.
2: Yeah, he looks a lot better than yesterday. He looked a bit... looked a bit dishevelled yesterday.
1: I've still got a bit of a cold.
2: Yeah, he did. He looks a lot better than he did yesterday.
0: What about this look that Dave...
1: Dave's got? Beautiful,
2: oh,
1: man.
2: Oh, yeah. He looks beautiful. So smart, Dave.
1: Isn't that? He could fall in a wardrobe and still come out stylish, you know what I
0: know,
1: mean?
0: I know, I know. Oh, here he is. Yeah. Give us your question of the day.
1: Question of the day. I want to know, if you could get a refund for anything in your life right now, anything at all, what would you get that refund for and why?
0: Well, it's okay. Ooh. If you could get a refund for anything at all.
1: It could be, you know, your boss. It could be... the office snitch. It could be anything at all.
0: The office snitch.
2: The office snitch. This has all gone really awkward, hasn't it?
0: We can never get me money back on you, Steve.
1: I quit.
2: Get in.
0: There he is. Right, Steve Weaver's got you back for the next 3 hours. Have a wonderful day, everybody.
2: Wonderful.
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4: 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But more importantly, right now is you. 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

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Before that, Alternate and Free, that absolute old school classic. So come on then, how are you? How is your Tuesday treat you so far? Are you feeling terrific? Are you feeling maybe a bit tethered? Whatever it is, I want to know. You're under the weather, you're over the weather, you're in bed, you're not in bed, whatever it is, I want you to get involved with me and let me know. Maybe you need a song to get you going, maybe you just need a mention, or you can have the dreaded Stevie Squeeze. 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

Robbie Williams, that is Beauty in Us. Like I've said, I'm not too sure on that one myself, but maybe it could grow on us. But, you know, this is what it's here for. We don't all have to like every song, do we? Anyway, something to do like is you getting involved with us right now. And let's get to them. Hello to Joe, who says, give a shout out to JJ, please. He's not happy this morning. He's had a good moan. I know how he feels. He says, Steve, please tell him to stop being miserable. Come on, JJ. Big Stevie squeezed you, hopefully cheer you up a bit. Hi to Hayley, who's living the dream right now. She says, I'm carrying on my 40th birthday. I'm getting a head and foot spa. Oh, look at you, love. And hello to Wazza, who says, can you give me mate John Fay a shout out, please? He's probably still in bed. Well, he's not going to hear me then, is he? But apparently he's missed a sick note and he's let him down. Not good, mate. I think you need new staff, lad. I think you need new staff. Listen, you keep your messages coming. I'll keep the tunes coming. Let's have a bit of this. It's Anderson, It's a Good Day, and I love the sample on this.

0: versus Too Funky 2. You know we like a cheeky mashup here at Indermount Radio. That is Set You Free, My Brothers and Sisters. It's Steve Weaver here with the Brunch Club. Hello to Lisa tuned in right now. Says Steve, just off to walk the dog. He gives a big Stevie squeeze, please. It's all far too windy for me. No worries, love. Big, big, big Stevie squeeze to you. Right, coming up, we've got an R&B classic from Mystique. We've got an absolute tune from Dennis Ferreira in Hey Hey. And also, we've got Weaver's Word of the Day, where I'll give you a word that is dominating my life, and I want yours coming in, and it's all next.
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1: Here we go. It's Weaver's word of the day. What this is all about is I'll give you a word that is dominating my brain for today, my life, whatever it is, and I'll tell you why. And then I want yours coming into me. So start having a think right now. What is a word that is at the forefront of your head? It's absolutely dominating your day. You can't think about anything else. Or maybe it's just something that's really, really at the front of your mind. Whatever it is, maybe it's making you happy, sad, angry, mad. Doesn't matter at all. I want you to get them into me and tell me why. So I'll give you my word of the day today. Mine is scouse. Now, obviously, it's getting to that time of year. And my mate's making a scouse. And I'm like, I need a bit of scouse in my life. So I need to do me own as well. So, yeah, I'm quite hungry and dribbling right now. Thinking of scouse. So, what is your word of the day? Get them into you right now. 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Won't cost you a penny. Message me here in the studio and tell me, what is your word of the day?
0: Steve Weaver's word of the day.

0: important word of the day.
1: Here we go then. Weaver's word of the day. I gave you mine was scouse because it's on my mind and I need one in my life. So I'm going to get the stuff and get one sorted. So I'm asking you, what is your word of the day? Let's get over to you right now. Hello to Tommy B, who says, Steve, my word of the day is unorganized because there's so much unorganization in our work. Say no more on that, Tommy. Hope they're not listening. Hello to Robin, who says, Steve, my word of the day is scouse as well. But hey, we need to have a scouse off. I wonder how good yours is. There we go. And also, I've got it on the line. Jill, come on, tell me, what is your word of the day?
2: My word of the day is Egypt, because I fly there on Monday and I cannot wait for some 30 degree heat.
1: Oh, wow, Jill, you lucky so-and-so. Where are you going? Is it the Al Sharm, is it?
2: Yeah, Sharm El Sheikh.
1: Oh, lovely.
2: Can't wait.
1: I hope it's a nice all-inclusive bar for you.
2: Oh, lovely. I cannot wait to eat and drink myself silly for a week, a full week.
1: Jill, you sound like my type of girl. Go and enjoy it, all right?
2: Thanks, Steve.
1: Have a boss day, love. Ta-da, ta-da.
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0: Would you believe that song's already nearly a year old? Wow. Kato, turn the lights off on In Demand Radio Liverpool. Right, coming up after the break, we are going to get to know each other.
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Martin Jensen, Solo Dance, me old mucker Anton Powers on the remix of that one. Steve Weaver here with the Brunch Club, and this hour we get to know each other nice and easy. It's done to be big question of day. I put a question out to you via the airwaves, and with your answers in, and I'll give you my answers as well, we just get to know each other. That's what it does. It does exactly what it says on the tin.

0: Thank you very much. That is Twice as Nice. It's DOD on In Demand Radio, and it is now time to get the big one out.
1: And now it's time for you to drop everything. Open your ears and listen to something very important. It's Steve Weaver's Big Question of the Day.
0: Let's do this then. It is time for me to launch today's big question into your ears and then for you to get your answers into me here in the studio. So today's big question is this. I want to know if you could get a refund for anything in your life, what would it be? Now, this could be a relative, partner. It could be something you've bought. It could be something that you use every day. Maybe it's something personally to you. Maybe it's something, a body part. Who knows? You do. I don't want your answers coming into me. So, today's big question of the day, I want to know, what if you could get a refund for anything in your life? What would it be and why? 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Or you can jump on my Instagram, SteveTheWeaveID. It's today's big question of the day. If you could get a refund for anything at all in your life, what's it going to be and why?

0: latest one from MK. It is Leaving. Before that, bit of Jazzy and Get This Started on In Demand Radio. Right, big question of the day is out there. I want your answers coming in to me. I've asked you the question, if there's something you could get a refund on in your life, what is that going to be and why? Right, coming up, an absolute classic from 50 Cent. Also a bit of Eric Marino and Live Your Life.
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Before that, Eric Rillo and Live Your Life on In Demand Radio Liverpool. Steve Weaver here. We're doing a big question of the day. I have asked you, if you could get a refund on anything in your life, what is it going to be and why? Let's get to some answers now. Hello to, let's have a look on the internet. Steve the Weave ID. Get my phone open. Right, here we go. All right, hello to Jen, who says, Steve, I'll go with me marriage. Ooh, say no more on that one. Good luck, love. Hello to the Across the Park podcast boys. Dave going Neil Mopay. He's not still on your books, is he? Surely not. Surely, the Blue Boys. Anyway, hello to Liam. He's gone down the same footy route. And Jack, they've both gone with Florian Wirtz. Did you get a refund on him? It's not quite kicking in, is it? Should we just say that? Listen, keep your answers coming in. Today's big question day, if you could get a refund for anything in your life, what would it be and why?

0: answers to the big question of the day.
1: Here we go then. It is now time to get your answers out for today's big question. I asked you, what is something, if you could get a refund for in your life, what would it be and why? Let's get straight to them. Jamie, straight in there. Steve, the years I've lost with the ex. Ouch. Hello to Lisa. She wants a refund on her wedding that she's had. Oh, no. Good, this is it. Mark on the Whittle says, Steve, can I get a refund for my car? Because the price of fuel is just too much. Yeah, it's horrible, innit? Let's just say that. Hello to Caitlin, who says, Steve, can I get a refund on my kid's dad? I don't think you can, love, but yeah, good luck with that one. Speedy, he's tuned in. He says, Steve, can I get a refund on my twin sister? If she's twin, she's got to be very like you, though, mate. So that's the question for me. Carlos, he's had the world's worst thing to happen to him. He said, Steve, can I get a refund on last night's Chinese? It was horrible, cold. There is nothing worse than the build-up of waiting for that Chinese. You basically got your nose to the window waiting for it. And then it gets, and if it doesn't hit the mark, oh, not the way. It's heartbreaking, Carlos. I feel your pain. And finally, Mark, who says, Steve, can I get a refund on my last flight I went on? The turbulence was unreal, and it was literally for 90 minutes. No trolley service. I got on the plane, drunk and tanned and looking beautiful. Came off the plane, sober, white, and not so beautiful. Bless you, Mark. Listen, thank you for your answers to today's big question.

0: 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It's Steve Weaver here with the Brunch Club. Coming up, we are going to have a huge one from Gadjo, and after that, I haven't got a clue because you're choosing it.
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Hello to you, fella. Sounds like a very interesting bloke, does our Tom. He says, Steve, can I have a Stevie Squeeze? Because I'm getting a load of stick off all the lads, because I won't share me cakes. Now, Tim, Tom, whatever your name is, I've got to go. But the lads, you know, you're bringing cakes in, mate. If you're bringing more than one, because you're saying cakes, you can't just have it to yourself. And if you're having all the cakes, you end up fat like me, and that's not a good thing for anyone. So listen, share. And you never know, they might get you a pint at the end of the day. So, you know, it might work out that way. Right, let's keep the tunes going. Let's have a bit of Angel City. This one's for Julie.

0: The ultimate Scouse House anthem, that is ultimately Pretty Green Eyes. I'm playing that one for, listen to this, Big Dave, Posh For Me Dave, and Dan the Chicken Man. Say no more. Lads, that one is for you. Right, up next, going to have a bit of Duck Sauce, playing that one for Louise. And after that, it is time for the Indie Anthem. And it's all with Fab Home Improvements. I'll tell you more about them, but I need you to get your Indie Anthems in. Get them in right now. You know what to do. An indie rock guitar-based track. Whatever it is, maybe a band that's your favourite band, maybe a song, maybe the song's special to you. Whatever the reason, get them into me. It's Indie Anthem time next.
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2: 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Let's see what's in the hat. Hello to Luke, who says, Steve, how about a Crazy Town Butterfly? Absolute tuner. Daz wants a bit of Half the World Away, Oasis. Claire wants Oasis as well. Danny with an I wants a bit of Zombie. George wants a bit of Linkin Park in the end, another tune. The Artist, hello to you, wants a bit of Red Hot Chili Peppers. Michelle wants a Red Hot Chili Peppers as well, but Californication. And Donna wants a bit of Jamie Webster. So they are all in the hats. Here we go, coming out for the Indie Anthem. It is, oh, it is the Peppers. It is Canterbury. It is, oh, it is the Peppers. It is Californication. I think it was Donna.

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4: 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Your

You know I love music. And every time I hear something hot, it makes me want to move. It makes me want to have fun. But it's something about this joint right here. This joint right here.

That is Usher, and that is Yeah on Indivam Radio, playing that one for Tina, KSD and Lauren, who are currently working away in the office today. Indivam tuned in, as per usual. Thank you for having us on, girls. So, yes, this is Indivam Radio, but also, you may not know, we've got Indivam Decades, our sister station. So if you fancy maybe a little bit of a break from this big idiot, and you go, I can't be bothered listening to him, and you fancy some of your older hits from the 70s, 80s, 90s, maybe even a little bit of the noughties, then check out Indivam Decades. All you need to do, it's a bit like Tinder. Not that I've been on Tinder, I've been told about it. You just swipe right on the Indivam Radio app, swipe right, and you'll be on to Indivam Decades, which gives you that little bit different. And we've also got some proper Liverpool legends on the station as well. On the weekend, you got Billy Butler, yes, dad of Mr. Lee. You got Pete Price, you got John Mayditch, just to name a few. So check it out. If you fancy something a little bit different, a little bit older, it's Indivam Decades, and we are playing you some absolute tunes on there, like I'm about to do right now.

0: set to be touring, I think, next year. It is, of course, N-Dubs playing that one for Lucy today. Right, someone who's opposite me has got quite floppy ears here today.
1: Oh, yeah.
0: How are we?
1: I'm all right. How are you?
0: Yeah, not too bad. Not
1: lovely.
0: Too bad. Had worse days. Had better.
1: Oh. Sad to hear.
0: I'm really in the mood for Scouts for some reason.
1: Oh, sad to hear.
0: It makes me mate to do one. And yeah, it's getting to that time of year. And I've not done one myself in ages.
1: Where'd you go for your Scouts?
0: No, I'd make it myself.
1: Okay, but if you were going to go somewhere, where would you go?
0: Well, I went to Rigby's, Mar Rigby's.
1: Oh, nice.
0: That, I've got to lie, it was...
1: Is it Mar Boyles?
0: Mar Boyles, sorry.
1: Yeah, Mar Boyles is gorgeous. I love that.
0: Yeah, that's the one I went to.
1: Is it the Guinness one? Yeah.
0: Oof.
1: Oof.
0: Oof. Stop it. I'm getting it. Anyway, Jack Elliott, what's on your show?
1: What are we getting?
0: Yeah, what did he call him?
1: Oh. Yeah.
0: You know.
1: Yeah, yeah.
0: Is it an itch?
1: Get excited.
0: Yeah.
1: Oh, an itch. Your shoulder? Right. Okay.
0: Yeah, go on.
1: What did you ask me?
0: What's on your show?
1: Rhythm and this. Give us your digits. Bit of radio antics. You know, just the usual shenanigans.
0: I thought you were actually going to say...
1: One day it'll happen.
0: The usual...
1: One day.
0: Right, give us a question then. Oh, I've got one left. Go on,
1: sad to see. So you know the way N-Dubs are touring again?
0: Yeah.
1: Nana.
0: Nana.
1: Who would you like to make tour again?
0: What?
1: So someone who they aren't together anymore. They could be dead. And bring them back for one more tour.
0: Actually, I'm not a big concert goer.
1: Really? I love a concert.
0: Because I'm one of them. I like, if I'm going to see something, whether it's in the pictures, whether it's a play in the theatre, I want to be at the front. I hate being at the back.
1: Okay. So why do you not just buy the ticket at the front?
0: Because the absolutely stupid prices nowadays.
1: Yeah, yeah.
0: What I would have loved to have gone to Oasis. I did put my name in the app, but, you know, they didn't find it.
1: What do you mean you put your name in the hat?
0: You had to register, didn't you? And you get picked out.
1: I actually thought you'd put your name in a hat somewhere, because that's something you would
0: do. That would be a big hat.
1: Yeah. I bought an Oasis.
0: Yeah. So, probably Oasis is one of them. That's it, buddy. As I say, I'm not a big, big concert fan. Maybe I need to start going some more.
1: Maybe you do.
0: But there's not many people out there I'd pay good money to go and see either.
1: Oh, well, all right. So, have you got an answer?
0: No. I said Oasis. Go with Oasis.
1: Yeah, but they are already. Oh. I can't accept that. The way you are with these questions sometimes, I'm going to start being tough with you like this.
0: Okay, sound right.
1: Someone. Come on. Really?
0: What do you mean, really? One of the greatest performers ever. Right, okay. See, Jack Elliott just hasn't got a clue. He's up next.

0: join the day. Real to Real and Jazz It Up, playing that for Lee today. And that is me, done, dusted, and out of here. Have a boss Tuesday, whatever you are doing. I'll be back here tomorrow in your ears from 10. I'll catch you then. Ta-da!
1: Is this really love or just a game?

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Very talented. Zara Larsson, that is I Would Like. Before that was Juke Jamal with Need You. Take what past one on a Tuesday, 13th of October. It is afternoon to Perfect Airways. If there's a tune you want to hear today, you get involved on the in-demand player. If you're one of them people that's never got involved before, today could be the day, you know what I mean? It could be a new habit of yours. So get involved on the in-demand player. Let me know what tunes you want to hear today. We've got some belters on the way. A bit of Sound Design, Dub Dogs, and this one, which I absolutely love. Planet Perfecto. It's Bullet in the Gun here on In Demand Radio.

to fade out lines. Hello to Amanda from Speak. What's gonna take my breath away? Just to help her mood a little bit because she's getting ready for work. Oh, I feel you, Amanda from Speak. Hello to Calvin as well. Hello to you. I want to shout out to Ashley. He wants a bit of a Alesso hero. Try and get that off you very, very soon. Hello to Mike. He wants Sunny for Dear at MK Asking. That's coming up in just a few minutes. Also, hello to Lisa. He wants Great Expectation. That's coming up in just a minute as well. And let's have this. You know, we've not had this in a while. These used to be on a roll. Constantly in the charts. Yeah. Gorgon City. Teaming up with them and EK. 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
1: So then, shall we do it? I think so. It's brought to you by the amazing Wirral Vans based in Bromley. 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Big shout out to them. 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The number is 015 133 2908. And follow the socials at Wirral Vans. So they bring you Riddle Me This on a Tuesday. Now, yesterday's riddle was pretty easy, I thought. Pretty easy. Today's, it's a big jump. It's a big. It's a big jump. So it'd be interesting to see how you get on with it. Yes, you. How you get on with it. Now, if you get it wrong, you will get named and shamed after this next song. But if you get it right, you'll be getting a huge Tuesday shout out. You'll be able to walk around later on with your head nice and high. Yeah, you can show everyone that beautiful face of yours. So the riddle is, which chemical doesn't like to follow? Which chemical doesn't like to follow? If you think you know the answer, get involved on the In The Man player. Now, I had to double check this, by the way, because I never heard of this before. But it makes a lot of sense. So get involved on the In The Man player. Which chemical doesn't like to follow? If you get it right, you're going to get a huge shout out. If not, you're going to get named and shamed after this. It's MK with Askin'.

0: era, that is asking. Hello to Lenny Lad. Who's looking at the, is it the periodic table? Periodic table, that's how you say it. You can tell I've not done science in years, and that's why I don't do Riddle Me This, because I'd be absolutely terrible at it. And a few people are terrible at it, but they haven't been taking part today. No, no, no, no, because not many people are getting named and shamed today. Sando's gone with bleach and Stocky's gone with hydrogen. Sadly, they are not the answers today. So you have been named and shamed, but people have been taking the time getting the answers in, and they're still coming in as we speak, which tells me people are, you know, maybe potentially having a little Google or something, which is fine, which is fine. But, you know, you'll know. You know, you'll know you've been cheating. So the riddle is, which chemical doesn't like to follow? This is so much harder than yesterday's. If you think you know the answer, get involved on the In The Man player.
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0: Mars, I just might. 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
1: Oh, I just might.
2: Jack Hellier's Riddle Me This with Wirral Vans.
0: So then, shall we see who got it right today? So in first place, well done to Uber Aaron. In second place, well done to Timbo Spice. And is it Latham? Yes. Well done, they are in second place. And in third place, well done to Phil the Gardener. They are the top three today. Then well done to Sammy Roberts, the Derby Lane Sandwich Bar, Lady Lisa, Greg the Best Spark, Parcel Sean, Thomas Lloyd, Lenny Lad. Well done to Luca, well done to Stocky, well done to Russ the Handyman, well done to Michelle, Danny, well done to you, well done to Mark, well done to Anonymous, which is a bit of a weird one, well done to Liam, and well done to Daz as well. Why would you message in if you're anonymous? You can't have your shouts out then. It'd be so annoying if the Anonymous came first once. Imagine losing to the secret messenger. So the riddle today is, which chemical doesn't like to follow? The answer is lead. And what's funny is I've been sitting here for ages going, it's lead, never heard of lead. Yeah. Says more about me than anything. So well in if you got lead today. But let's have this absolute belter. She's a bad mama jammer here on Into My Radio.

0: Daft Punk one more time. Tune that in it before that's Ultra Beat with Feel of Five. Now sometimes In the Man gets a bit too much for you. You want something a bit more chilled? 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Your 70s, your 80s, your 90s, a little bit of noughties as well. And there's loads of legends on there as well. Billy Butler, Pete Price, of course, Gemma Cullen, Adam in the Morning, both doing the Brekkie Show for you. So much happening on In the Man Decades. And if you've got the app, all you need to do is swipe right and you can have a nice little listen. Big shout out to them over at In the Man Decades. They're a little bit older than us, but you know, respect your elders and all that.
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1: Cheek Codes there, featuring Bernie, that's Heads Up. Before that's the Cheap Thrills with Hairs. You are listening to In Demand Radio. It's nearly 10 past 2 on a Tuesday, 13th of October. Now, you know what happens around this time. About 10:15, 10 past on a Tuesday around this time, it's all about Radio Rantics, where you can have a nice little moan about absolutely anything, and no one can have a go at you for moaning. So if you're the type of person that's always moaning, this is your outlet. This is where you need to come every day, so people can't be like, oh, that Jeff constantly moans about stuff. So get it out, relieve yourself on a Tuesday afternoon, and get that anger out, that stress. It could be something really, really silly, something really, really serious. Give us a bit of goss as well, because if it's like kicking off in your workplace, then I want to know about it. You know, I love a bit of goss. So get involved on the In Demand Player. We'll be going through them in just a few minutes. You might think you're in the wrong about something, and we could defend you. Or you might think you're right, and we'll say actually you're in the wrong. So get involved, and let's have the Bless Madonna here on In Demand Radio.

James Hyde. That is Don't Wake Me Up. Before that was Clementine Douglas with Trust. So then let's see what people are moaning about today. Hello to Luke. He's moaning about the traffic work on his road. Apparently they started really early this morning. He's been on night and he's apparently not been able to sleep at all today. So he's knackered and he's got another night shift later on. Oh, that's annoying. Also, probably having in-demand radio on is probably not helping the situation. But if you're bored and you're awake, then maybe. Or I could be like white noise to you. So if I'm making you fall asleep right now, then, you know, fair play. Fair play. If I can help in any way. Hello to Aaron. He wants to have a little moan about the Liverpool game at the weekend. Really? I thought you would have moaned yesterday about that. Yeah, it was. As an Everton fan, I see why you weren't happy about that. Yeah. Them yellow cards. Bit soft, weren't they? Bit soft. I feel like we had one yesterday. Someone complained about that. Hello to Liam, who wants to have a little moan about his taxi. Apparently, he was supposed to be there ages ago, and he's still waiting, and he's got a meeting that he needs to be at 3 o'clock. Good luck, mate. Good luck. Maybe get them running shoes on. And lastly, is that Sally? I think that's supposed to say Sally. Sally's not happy because her hubby, who she loves very, very much and doesn't moan about a lot lately, hasn't really been doing his chores. Should you really be calling them chores if you're both like grown adults? Maybe just say like his set of jobs he hasn't been doing. But yeah, that's not good. Calling them chores though, that sounds like something you say to your kid. Anyway, it's Joe Corey. Don't go breaking my heart. If he doesn't do his chores, then he's not going to get his pocket money, is he?

0: Utah Saints. That is something good. Before that was Chris Malinchak. It's so good to me. Hopefully you're having a fantastic Tuesday. Hopefully it's flying for you and it's nearly home time soon. Scott Hughes coming up from 4 o'clock. But coming up in just a few minutes, it can go so right, it can go so wrong, and it can go very average as well. We always forget about it being average. Yes, indeed, I'm talking about Give Us Your Digits with E-Club.
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0: Uniting Nations. That is Out of Touch. Before that was Tiësto with Hard to Be Around. 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
0: 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You don't just have to use it in restaurants. You can use it in cafes. You can even use it on a night out. So, for example, let's picture you're going out to Liverpool. You could go to Glory's for a little cocktail and a proper catch-up with your mates where the vibes are just absolutely amazing. And there's so many other different places you can go to. Liverpool nights are just unbelievable. And use the eClub app to save yourself a bit of money as well. 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And it's also about, you know, like helping local businesses out and trying things that you don't normally try either, because sometimes you can be a little bit with your money because you don't want to try something new, you don't want to waste it and that. But why not try the eClub app? Because you can make the savings, try something new, and you might absolutely love it. 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And remember, there's a code, £15 credit if you use the code in demand, or one word, in demand, £15 credit. That's when you activate where you go, and so you just look at the little promo code section on the app and you can just put it in there, and there you go, £15 credit there for you. Is a right big shout out to eClub. I absolutely love it. Loads of people are messaging me about it, constantly sending me where they're going for food and having their little drinks. You can do that as well. Just slide to my DMs with it, because I want to see it, because I'm one of them hungry people. I need some advice on what to have for tea. So if you're going out for tea later with the eClub app, send me what you get. Just, you know, I'll be jealous, but, you know, send it me anyway. 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
2: So hopefully we'll have an absolute belter today. Also, big shout out to Leanne. He says, Jack, you shouldn't have told me that this weekend has now been made. Leanne's going to definitely have a little sore head at the weekend. So yes, if you haven't heard, you can use the Eat Club app, even on your nights out in the likes of Glorious, Teddy's and Motel, to make sure you download the Eat Club app right now. If you haven't, you are missing out big time. So it is time for Give Us Your Digits on a Tuesday. Let's see who's got involved today. Hello to Gandhi and Walton. Hello to Tanya. Hello to Stocky. Hello to Lenny. Hello to Sandy. Hello to the Sandy. Hello to Manda. Hello to Daz. Hello to Danny as well. We've all sent in their digits today. I feel like I've had Sandy messaging before. Just a very different name, and I respect it. I like it. So the system sadly hasn't gone with Sandy's name. It's gone with Tanya, which is 280-887. 280-887. Tanya, you haven't told us why. Let us know why. Have you gone with them numbers? Are they random? 280-887. Let's find out then, eh? If the button works. Let's try that one more time. There you go. Gotta love live radio. Sticky buttons. 280-887. Ooh. I always forget about this song. It's Cheryl J, it's Let The Beat Hit Him. And I shouldn't forget about it because it's an absolute belter. Fair play, Tanya. You've done well there, you know.

0: Bob Sinclair, Superman Lovers, Robbie Williams, Romantico Star. Like, before that was Cheryl J, we'll let the beat hit him. Fair play, Tanya. I thought that was actually really, really good. That was what? No, wait, there was a 280887. Well, into you, Tanya. I was reading the wrong numbers out there. Anyway, we got loads of tunes on the way in just a sec. And if there's a tune you'd love to hear on a Tuesday, get involved on the In Demand Player.
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10: 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Your

That is Happiness. Before that was Tiny Temper To The Floor. You're listening to In The Man Radio. Today, 10 past 3 on a Tuesday. It's afternoon to Perfect Getaways. I'll be telling you all about that very soon. You deserve to book yourself a holiday. You do. You really do deserve it. Hello to Gandhi and Walton, who wants a bit of Jimmy Polo, Better Days. Absolute tune, that. That's coming up in just a few minutes. If you can match that, if you know a tune that you know everyone's going to love on a Tuesday, get involved on the In The Man player, and I'll try and get on for you very, very soon. I think this is underrated, though, you know. Released in 2013, it's Breach with F and you know.

sometimes I sit there and think, what's that song that we play on in-demand radio, which randomly just stops? That's such a weird moment. And as you can tell, it's definitely this one. That's why I'm speaking to you right now. Yeah, it's going to stop any second. What's going on there? Hey, sorted out in the band radio. That's Jimmy Paulo with Better Days. For that was Biscuits. We're bringing me down. Hopefully you are having a lovely Tuesday. It's afternoon to Perfect Getaways. And I'm telling you, this is your sign. You need to book yourself a nice little holiday. You deserve it. You know, you're getting all stressed in work and stuff like that. You need to get yourself a nice little city break or maybe a nice little long haul holiday sorted. They've got shops all over St. John's, Liverpool, Birkenhead, Nestor, Little Sutton, Bevington, Kirby, Widnes, St. Helens and the Isle of Man. And the shops are like a little mini holiday. Anyway, like, honestly, I wish I could do my show from there with the store more often. The staff there were incredible, but the day was just boss. It was like being on holiday. They had a bar in there, flower walls, kids' cinema room, sweet shops, retro arcade machines with over 4,000 games. 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And if you mention in-demand radio, they'll knock a bit of money off for you. Look at them saving you money already. They're just sound. Use them. Anyway, it's LMC. But you get what you give here on in-demand radio.

0: Dub Kicks for Josh. I really enjoyed that. If there's a tune on here today, you get involved on the in-demand play, will ya? Cost you nothing, you'd be silly not to. And it's only about half an hour left of me to go, so you'll have to be fast. And of course, coming up after 4 o'clock, Scott Hughes is taking you home on a Tuesday. Got the last Reminisce Rewind of the day coming up from 6 as well, so you know, still lots to come today. Got Dan Kelly as well from 7 o'clock. But your homework from me right now is get involved and let me know what tunes you want to hear today. And where you're listening from, you know, if you're, maybe you're on site working somewhere and want a few shout-outs, get involved on the in-demand player.
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listening to Perfect Getaways. On the dance floor, you move like now, I know it's October. Well, to be more precise, it's 13th of October today, but we are getting closer and closer to Christmas, and I don't want you to miss out on this because I want to see your pretty faces there on Friday the 11th and Saturday the 12th of December. Well, if anything, I want to see you on Saturday the 12th of December because that's when I'm going to be there at the Exhibition Centre at the Liverpool Experience Campus. We are talking about In Demand Radio's Christmas parties. Yes, indeed. Lee Buller, Steve Cocky, Steve Weaver, myself, Jack Hellier, Tommy Mac, John B, all going to be there. There's a full funfair, street food, amazing drink packages, all to suit your needs. So, like I said, I want to see your faces there. Why go anywhere else when there's everything that you need is going to be there? Like I said, street food, amazing drink packages, and a fun fair. Yeah, you know, because that's normal, isn't it? There's a full fun fair inside for the adults. So get your tickets sorted at inthemanradio.com, and yes, I will see you there. We do a big Secret Santa. Nothing can go wrong there, could it? Anyway, it's Block and Crown, My Feelings Tour. I'm going to be talking to Mr. Scott Hughes in just a sec.

0: Bruce at 94, My Love. That's got to be one of the biggest songs of 2014 for sure. I feel like we could do with a little bit of oil on that mic stand there. Are you all right? Oh, you're not even
1: I'm
0: on.
1: Good.
0: What's
1: I'm
0: going
1: good. How
0: on
1: are you?
0: Here?
1: You didn't turn me on there, did you?
0: Do you know what? Because before my show today, I got a little bit of, what's this called?
1: Dettol.
0: Dettol service cleanser.
1: Yes.
0: Because I thought, you got Steve the Weave walking around. Do you know yesterday he was just walking around coughing, but not putting his hand on his cough? Like, coughing.
1: His hand on his what?
0: His hand on his cough. His
1: thank
0: mouth.
1: You, thank you, Pan. Oh, that was awkward.
0: Yeah, so he wasn't putting his hand on his mouth.
1: Yeah.
0: But he was coughing.
1: I'm putting his hand anyway by the sounds of it. Yeah, it's terrible though, isn't it, when people cough like that.
0: Why? Come on, that's the first rule, isn't it? No, you taught that as a kid.
1: Yeah. Cover your mouth. Yeah. That's what they say, isn't it?
0: Mouth.
1: Cover your mouth if you're going to cough. Oh, dear. But no, you're right. Yeah, so Dettol, good stuff.
0: Great.
1: Get it everywhere.
0: And this show's not brought to you by Dettol.
1: Are you spraying it on the desk, though?
0: Mate, yeah.
1: What, like directly on it?
0: I don't care.
1: But that was short circuit, wasn't it?
0: Sorry, what?
1: So we'll go off air later on during my show because you've sprayed Dettol into the faders.
0: No. So I sometimes spray it into, so on the delicates.
1: Ah, you're putting it on the
0: toilet roll and a little whoop whoop.
1: Yeah, because I think if that dripped in, it would send us west, wouldn't it?
0: We're already
1: turn us off. In fact, do it now. Just spray it in, sure. And then I'll go. I can't do the show. We've gone off.
0: Like,
1: sorry.
0: Yeah.
1: Going home now.
0: No. But you still have to pay me because I did turn off.
1: Jack's fault. I didn't use the spray.
0: Now and then they'll be like, just broadcast to yourself, but let us know when you leave.
1: Yeah, I do that most days anyway. Do I? Don't think anyone listens to me. Do they? Didn't want to say.
0: Awkward. Anyway, you're the best thing.
1: I know. Thank you. Thank you.
0: You're the best thing. Mouth, by the way, mouth.

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Pink Panteress, Fred again before that, Sexy Magic. And Masters at Work to Be in Love kicking us off this afternoon, 9 minutes after four. It's Tuesday afternoon, 13th of October today. Thank you very much, Jack. He's back tomorrow, of course. Got me now till seven. We've got the Reminisce Rewind coming up for you later, six till seven. We'll do songs that make you smile after 5 o'clock this afternoon as well. And Scott's firing blanks in just a minute. I will give you a sentence. It will contain a blank. You need to tell us what you think the missing word or words are. Do that after DOD. This is Twice as Nice.

0: Shakira, the hips don't lie. The hips don't lie. When you've had some chips, a lifetime on the hips.
1: Bit cake.
0: Just
1: bit cake and that's
0: lifetime
1: not dust. Is it?
0: Before that, played you DOD and Twice as Nice. It's 4:15.
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1: Yep.
0: So here is your sentence for today. It's all about Simo today. Simo had a dream last night that she'd moved in with Scott. I'm already horrified. And they had a massive row. Sounds legit. Because they ran out of blank. Ooh.
1: Mike, can I just put some perspective on this? What time did I
0: message
1: you?
0: Why are you dreaming
1: this?
0: About me?
1: I don't know, but I was so annoyed with you when I woke up. Whatever time I messaged you that, I thought, I was literally, I woke up annoyed. I was raging with you.
0: Do you know what time it was? I've just looked
1: on, what time was it?
0: 4:03 a.m.
1: Honest to God, I was literally raging because I thought, it's not long till my alarm goes off. And you were so, you were just all like, it was my fault in it. And I was... Oh no, if I say where I was sat, I'll give it away.
0: It's always
1: anyway,
0: your fault.
1: But you were so, and you were being so smug over it, and I was livid with you.
0: Well, this doesn't sound like me at all.
1: No, it doesn't, does it? I was so angry with you.
0: Simo had a dream last night. She moved in with Scott, and they had a massive row because they ran out of blank. If you want to have a guess, you can message for free right now via the In The Mail Radio player. Text as well, 60030. Start your message with the word radio. This is Kasabian first. Nothing better than this. Brand new music for 2026 on In The Mail Radio.

0: Also, Lindsay says condoms, and then she says toilet roll and night cream. She's having a few stabs.
1: Yeah, being annoyed over the night cream.
0: Jane says toilet roll as well. Stewie, the scaff, says, was it the mackerel she had the other day?
1: No, not right.
0: I wouldn't let mackerel in my house. Sire Imprint says, toilet roll. And then he says, you shouldn't message people at 4 a.m. You could have broken up Scott from his beauty sleep. He makes a good point there.
1: Oh, he wouldn't wake up. He's dead to the world.
0: And I've said this before, though. I know when it's you texting, because I've charged my phone, which is next to my bed, but I put it on the floor, right? And it'll be usually about 7 or 8 a.m., sometimes 6 a.m. earlier. But I hear woo, woo, and I'm like, and there's a text message. Woo, woo. Oh, there's another woo, woo, woo, woo, woo, woo, woo, and I'm like, just send one. Why have you got to send 15 in a row?
1: I do that with everyone. I'm a nightmare.
0: Woo, woo, woo, woo, woo, woo. And I'm like, well, it's definitely Simo. And then I have to roll over and check it's you because I'm wound up and I see your name 17 times. I go, yep, brilliant. And then 9 times out of 10, you've got nothing to tell me. I'm like, 15 messages and I've learned nothing. Anyway, I've digressed. Anyway. Katie Kappa says toilet roll as well. Emma says toilet roll. Les in the shed says, you didn't pay and ran out of internet.
1: Oh, gosh.
0: What a random suggestion.
1: It's a bit much for a dream, mate.
0: Well, I stayed at Scott's house and we ran out of internet. It was terrible. I'm on a monthly plan, Les. It doesn't work like that. I'm not on a pay-as-you-go top-up internet at home. Barry Walton says toilet roll as well. Basically, everyone's saying toilet roll. Big Boy Jacker says no sugar as well. It wasn't any of those things. Let's do the sentence. Simo had a dream last night that she moved into Scott's and they had a massive row because they ran out of
1: shower gel.
0: Shower gel.
1: I was honestly right. So you were cleaning your teeth. Mm. I was sat on the loo. You know, at the toilet
0: charming.
1: Seat. Not the loo.
0: Well, so you were having a poo while I'm cleaning my teeth.
1: I wasn't having a poo. I was just sat on the toilet. I wasn't doing anything while I was on the toilet. I was just there. And then you were going to go and have a shower, and then we'd run out of shower gel, and you were going it's your job to get the shower gel. I put the bins out. You're supposed to get them. Well, I was
0: I
1: going
0: put the bins out.
1: Yeah.
0: Why were you acting like a married couple?
1: I don't know, but you were. And you were like, but you were dead, like patronising, like, you know, that's the one job you've got to do, get the shower gel. And you haven't got the shower gel, and now I can't have a shower. And what am I going to use for this? I was absolutely livid with you.
0: Well, you don't know me that well, obviously, because I have a spare drawer with spare ready-to-go shower gels in it. And there's at least 5 at any given moment. And if I drop below the 5, next time I go shopping, I top them up. So there's always 5
1: in the drawer.
0: Always
1: as well.
0: 5 ready to go. Yeah. Always got an extra toilet roll thing ready to go.
1: So in other words, I can move in with you.
0: People come into my house and they are walking around very impressed.
1: Oh, you have got a very tidy house.
0: But I've always got everything I need.
1: I know.
0: Always stocked up. Do everything. I'm very self-contained. That's the word.
1: I used to love staying at yours, and then you banned me.
0: Because you bought glitter around.
1: Well, that's me. I've got glitter with me.
0: Told you the rules.
1: You
0: know when someone dies and they have that outline that they draw around the body, like if someone gets murdered or whatever, and they draw that chalk outline for the murder scene? It was like that with glitter. Just this glitter outline. In my spare bed, I pay 8 into that.
2: 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We're proud of what we do. We're proud of where we do it. 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
0: No one to blame but yourself. You spoilt it for yourself.
1: Oh, God, I'm not 5,
0: You'd
1: Scott.
0: Have had an invite back had you not left a glittered trail everywhere.
1: I can't help it. I wear glitter. What do you want me to do?
0: That was in the flat as well, wasn't it? I've been in the house 5 years. You've not even been there, have you?
1: Won't let
0: you in that
1: I've been outside and you won't let me anywhere in it.
0: Yeah.
1: You can pick me up. You're not coming in.
0: I have a simometer on my front door. Don't let her within 3 feet of the front door.
1: Anyway, Islington, that's not good tonight, Scott. You've got a lane closed there because of emergency repairs. That's from the A57, that's at Prescott Street through to Hunter Street. That's going to cause you so many delays tonight. Also, on Picton Road in Wavertree, that's looking really busy at the Innovation Boulevard. That's around by the Picton Clock Tower. Also, Netherfield Road North, you've got traffic taking turns there. That's around by Kirkdale Road. Loads of problems down at the end of the M57, as usual. Also, around by the Chilwell Five Ways roundabout. Are you laughing at what I'm laughing at? Mersey Road, you've got buses running between Hunts Cross and Sandhills, also between Hunts Cross and Moorfields, and on Northern Rail between Preston and Ormskirk. There's a lot of travel tonight. I'll update you in about half an hour. Have you seen Jane's message?
0: I have, yeah.
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0: Jane says, Scott, my husband proposed to me whilst on the toilet having a poo. My favourite thing about that is she spelt poo P-O-O-H, like Winnie the Pooh.
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0: Paul Warford and Second City, that is Signs on In Demand Radio Liverpool. Before that was Jungle and Someday Somewhere. It's 4:44, it's Tuesday afternoon now. Sometimes we all need a break. Now, if you're looking for a break from Simo, unfortunately, I can't help you.
1: No.
0: Because she's like a rash. She gets everywhere.
1: Like a bad smell, aren't I?
0: You are, yeah. But we have a sister station that you may or may not know about. It's called In Demand Decades. In Demand Decades!
1: Da, da,
0: as the jingles go. Lovely Trish singing the jingles. In Demand Decades!
1: That's a very good impression of her,
0: actually. If Trish is ever off, I'm going to offer to do it.
1: I don't think anyone will notice the difference.
0: I'll go, I'll do it. Pop. In Demand Decades! With some old!
1: You're just a little
0: again.
1: Bit higher pitched.
0: She's on again, it's Simo, Hindemann's at Gates.
1: Saturday sesh.
0: Oh, hello, she's trying to be professional.
1: Yeah.
0: Anyway, we've got loads of the best songs from the 70s, 80s and 90s. So if you like your sort of earlier stuff, if you listen to In Demand, you think, oh, it's a bit new for me.
1: Do you know when it's dead good for? And I'll be honest with you. You know,
0: when you're on?
1: Yeah, it's particularly when I'm on. Do you know the other night I was coming back from a gig in Neston and... It was just nice to just shove on at like half past 11 at night and just have a little bit of a change.
0: Who was on In Demand at the time?
1: It was John B on Sunday night.
0: Oh, not a fan of John B, eh? Unlucky John B.
1: Turn him off. He was on In Demand. Sorry, I thought you meant
0: yeah, he was on.
1: I think it was Redman.
0: Oh, shots fired. Ian Redman.
1: It's gone a bit awkward.
0: She turned you off.
1: Yeah.
0: She went, not for me, this.
1: Not for me tonight, Josephine.
0: Not for me. But if you like your 70s, 80s and 90s, a little bit of naughty sprinkled in there as well. And when you talk about Liverpool legends, you talk about Billy Butler and Pete Price. They're both on there as well.
1: Yeah.
0: So head to the In Demand Radio player, swipe right. It's on DAB, of course, as well. So
1: on your Alexa.
0: It'll be next to In Demand Radio. You'll see In Demand Decades. And yeah, you can say... Hey, play In Demand. I'm not doing it because people get wound up if I say the word.
1: What if you say Alexa?
0: But if you say,
1: why?
0: Because it sets their thing off, doesn't it?
1: Does it?
0: Yeah.
1: I've not got an Alexa, so I don't know.
0: No, if they've got the radio on at home now and we go, it will set their thing up. And
1: I
0: then they'll go, why'd you do that for
1: can
0: me?
1: I do
0: and,
1: it?
0: Well, go away. If you want to get in trouble.
1: What do I have to say? Hey, Alexa.
0: Yeah. And then say, play.
1: Hey, Alexa, play In Demand Decades.
0: So, well, what that's done is turn everyone over.
1: Oh.
0: So now they'll have us and them on at the same time.
1: Hey, Alexa, play In Demand Radio.
0: No, but we're talking about decades, so you can't do that. You can't be here and there at the same time. Oh, anyway, give it a listen. If you're tired of us, and let's be honest, I'm tired of us, and I'm us, check it out, In Demand Radio Decades, or In Demand Decades, whatever it's called. I don't know what it's branded as. I'm going for a lie down.

0: And if you'd prefer to hear the original version, Bill Withers' Lovely Day, may I recommend our sister station, In Demand Decades, where they play lovely songs like that all day long.
1: You've
0: got Baz Todd at the moment, but don't let that put you off.
1: Yeah, and me as well.
0: Oh, yeah.
1: I've got to run in and do my
0: travelling. You're doing the travelling, aren't you? Yeah, you better hurry up and do this one then, eh? Because otherwise that one might not work.
1: No.
0: I might wait. You just make you wait now.
1: Well,
0: Baz will be spitting feathers next door. He'll be going, where's my Claire?
2: 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We're proud of what we do. We're proud of where we do it. Check us out at dthughes.co.uk.
1: Now, Sean's been on. Now then, Claire. I've got a Claire.
0: Now then.
1: Now then, Claire. It's gridlock getting onto the M57 from Speak. Think something's broken down. So, it's like, I'm not in a helicopter. I've got now here showing me what's going on. So if anyone's got any updates, now you know to stay away from it. I know that roundabout, the M57 one from Speak. Just have a little look round by the Knowsley Expressway. Let me know if you've got any updates, because Sean thinks something's broken down. So if it has, I'm very sorry, Sean. I've got...
0: I wonder why he's gone with a breakdown and nothing else. Like, it could have been anything that caused that. It could be sheep on the carriageway, do you know what I mean?
1: There's no sheep near the Knowsley Expressway.
0: Well, of course there is.
1: What?
0: There's fields nearby, aren't there?
1: No, there's not.
0: Well, sheep could have gone rogue. I'm just saying, as an example, it could have been sheep on the carry-on.
1: Well, I suppose it could have been anyway. What, from like Runcorn? Oh, I've just remembered I never paid my bridge the other night. Damn, I just remembered.
0: This
1: now.
0: Show is literally ADHD. Like, it's like an audio version of ADHD. Wondering if you've got ADHD? Just listen to this show and you'll work it out when Samara has 17 thoughts during her travel.
1: Damn, I just remembered that. Edge Lane, that's looking really
0: good.
1: Slow.
0: Good job the music's not right out there, isn't it?
1: Don't make me laugh, my face is sore. Edge Lane, that's really busy down at the Rocket. Also Rice Lane as well at the Windsor traffic lights, that's looking super busy. And as you are down Islington tonight, you've got loads of problems. They've got a lane closure because of emergency repairs. That's going westbound from Prescott Street through to Hunter Street. I knew that was going to cause delays there. Also on the trains, Merseyrail, they've got a replacement bus service in operation. That is as you're heading between Hunts Cross and Sandhills and Hunts Cross and Moorfields. You've got a reduced service on Northern Rail. They are back on, but between Preston and Ormskirk. So do just be aware of that. And an update. Ellie, Claire and Tyler, no crash happened at the end of the M57. Just major traffic. Major traffic.
0: No,
1: just drove past it all, Knowsley Expressway. And I'll update you in about half an hour from now.
0: That's a long one, that one, wasn't it?
1: It was, wasn't it?
0: Music ran out about an hour ago.
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1: I was going to tell you, I wanted to say, like, you know, we're talking about the DT Hughes Group.
0: Yeah, yeah.
1: I wanted to say a massive well done to everybody at the DT Hughes Foundation and at the Carter's Arms the other night. It was absolutely unbelievable. I've seen so much stuff on my socials at the Carter's Arms. It was a big acoustic night. It looked absolutely brilliant. And they raised loads of money in memory of somebody as well. It was Kyle. I think it was Kyle Crosby, his name was. An old family had put it together after he'd sadly passed away in June, raising loads of money for the DT Hughes Foundation. That's going back into the community now. So well done to everyone involved at the Carter's Arms in Kirby the other night. What a brilliant night.
0: I'm going to play the Black Eyed Peas in a second. It's 5:01.
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1: This boogie's in my soul. 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
2: 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It's 5:11.
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2: 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So show those teeth off. 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
4: Things like na na na na na na na na na now,
5: baby, give it up, give it up, baby, give it up.
4: That makes you smile when you sing it. Oh, you'd be in the trombone. That's a really good impression of an instrument.
2: Thanks very much.
4: Quite impressed with that.
2: Have you ever heard my machine gun?
4: Oh, go on.
2: This is good. Ready?
4: Go on, doing a machine gun. God, that does sound like one, doesn't it?
2: Get that, isn't it?
4: Yeah. I can do an old-fashioned telephone.
2: Go on. Wow, are you sure? Sure you can. Because that tells a different story.
4: No, I can't do it anymore. Must be a bad filler in my lips.
2: What about an elephant? Can you do an elephant?
4: Oh! Very good. Why don't you go on Britain's Got Talent?
2: And things got that bad here that you're suggesting my route out is to go on Britain's Got Talent and do an impression of an elephant and a machine gun. Hey, Simon, I've got something special for you, mate. You're going to love this. Yeah, not for me, guys. Thanks. I won't even get a call back on that.
4: Just let me do my elephant, Simon.
2: I've got Simo in the car. She can do an old phone. Well, she thinks she can. Just amuse her. Just go along with it. Pretend it's great. Anyway, we've massively gone off topic here. We're just looking for a smiley song, so get in touch. Let us know your name, whereabouts you are, and the song you want to get on. We'll do the rest. We'll play a song that makes you smile in 15 minutes just before 5:30. No more impressions, I promise.

0: Miley Cyrus, or Miley as she's just known now. That is Bass Persuades. Before that was Eliza Rose and Baddest of Them All. It's 5:26. It's In Demand Radio Drive Time with Rise Competitions. We're doing songs that make you smile right now with our good friends at Abbey Dental. Thank you very much for all your suggestions today. Now, we've gone with this one from the team at Speak Fencing.
1: Good choice, this.
0: So, yeah, this is a good choice. Now, I was just saying in the studio, we got this ready just now, and I went, I didn't know this was a bloke sings this.
1: I can't believe you didn't know that.
0: I thought it was a woman. For years, I thought this was a woman singing this.
1: It'd be like if you sang it, this.
0: Oh, yeah.
1: It is, though. It's like you
0: sing... What's
1: this,
0: pick on Scott Day again,
1: no,
0: is it?
1: No, I'm just saying it's like you'd sing it. But your sort of key.
0: I'm going to start it, play it, and then you'll see what I mean, because I'm genuinely... It's a great song, but
1: it's
0: I'm...
1: a brilliant tune, this.
0: Genuinely confused. It's a bloke. Here we go.
2: Songs that make you smile with the Abbey Dental.
0: Nice choice, Speak Fencing. It is Break My Stride by Matthew Wilder.
1: Yeah.
0: Matthew Wilder. But in a minute, he'll sing.
1: She's a fella.
0: And you'll be like, oh, I thought this was a woman.
1: Always knew it was a fella.
0: I didn't.
1: Very high pitch fella.
0: Yeah, here we go. Ready? Okay. Ready? Is this a man or a woman?
3: Last night I had the strangest dream.
0: Come on, that's a woman, surely.

0: Well, there we go. Great song, but you learn something new every day. That's Matthew Wilder. I always thought for many, many years that was a woman that sung that, but there
1: go on,
0: we go.
1: You sing a little line and see if you sound
0: it. Money gonna hold me
1: down. You never
0: down.
1: Sing that deep.
0: Whoa. See, if I was singing it, there you go. That's definitely, that. He's probably the butchest man I've ever met.
1: You never sing that low.
0: Yeah,
1: no.
0: I'm gonna break
1: no, you
0: your
1: don't.
0: Heart.
1: Ain't nothing gonna break
0: gonna
1: a man's
0: blow
1: heart.
0: Me
1: ain't
0: down.
1: No, oh, no.
0: You got to keep on moving.
1: You're lying.
0: Honestly,
1: you
0: when I sing,
1: normally.
0: People go, I didn't know there was that much testosterone in the world.
1: Oh, that makes me feel really ill.
0: He is as butch as it gets. That's what they
1: but
0: say.
1: But you're really not, Scott.
0: No, but this is what they... I listen.
1: Who's they?
0: It's not my words. It's people watching me sing.
1: People, why? How often do you sing butchly?
0: Well, not often,
1: public?
0: But when I do, I'm going to break my smile, and they're like, wow, God, it's so deep. What a man's man he is. And then someone, last time I sung, someone come up to me afterwards and they went, I'm guessing this is not your full-time job. And I said, why did you say that? And they went, because I imagine you chop down trees for a living. You're so butch. And I went, well, you've pretty much nailed that.
2: 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We're proud of what we do. We're proud of where we do it. 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
0: Tammy's been on. Definitely a man. Never ever thought it was a woman. Oh,
1: ooh,
0: thanks for your feedback, Tammy. Yeah. Thanks for that. Nice one. Appreciate that.
1: Put you in your place there, haven't it? Oh, God. I can't stop thinking of you chopping down a tree. That's the funniest thing I've heard all day. It's about water and plants. Right, Edge Lane, dead busy. That's down at the Rocket. I'm going to fly through this. Edge Lane down at the Rocket, really, really heavy. Also, Rice Lane as well. That's at the Windsor traffic lights. End of the M57, where you meet that roundabout, the Knowsley Expressway. Heaving. Really, really busy. Thanks, Sean, and everyone told me about that earlier. Broken down vehicle, which we think was there, has now been moved. Islington, that's busy as well. That's heading westbound. That's coming from Prescott Street to Hunter Street. You've got emergency works taking place there. Also, there's something arrived on Netherfield Road North in Everton. This happened a couple of days ago. Kirkdale Road, that's looking really busy. West Derby, of course, Town Row. Now they've moved the roadways to Eaton Road as well, and it's absolutely chock-a-block. As far as public transport goes, reduced service on Northern Rail between Preston and Ormskirk. Also Merseyrail as well. You've got buses running between Hunts Cross and Sandhills, and also on Merseyrail between Hunts Cross and Liverpool Moorfields. See, I can do it when I put my mind to it.
0: Music's still running.
1: Aren't I good?
0: Still run out there.
1: A lot of travel, can't do anything about that.
0: Flew through it, but it still didn't work.
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0: Just can't get the staff. Calvin Harris and Alesso on the way, 5:32.
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0: was Brothers in Rhythm, Such a Good Feeling. Tommy Mac on the remix, new version for 2026 at 5:45. Got the Reminisce Rewind on the way in 15 minutes. Hello to Bolty and Lou. If you remember, if you were listening yesterday, it was around about this time actually. They
1: messaged yesterday, wasn't it?
0: They were saying we thought you might be wondering what Bolty and Lou are still doing. We're still on it in Mallorca.
1: Excellent.
0: She's on the gin. Lou's on the gin, and Bolty's on spiced rum and coke.
1: Oh,
0: ooh, bit of me that.
1: I bet that song sounded great. It's having me. Spice rum and coke then.
0: Yeah, I like a spice rum and coke.
1: Yeah, it's nice when you're on your holidays, that, isn't it?
0: I have to have Coke Zero though, because you get sugary teeth otherwise.
1: Oh, harder than that
0: spice
1: matters
0: rum.
1: When you're drinking the spice rum.
0: Do you know, spice rum, so rum is quite strong, and spice rum was invented by the rum companies because they thought if we can make a sort of slightly sweeter, nicer, less harsh version, then females might enjoy it more and we can double our audience. And that was kind of how it was invented. It was like to try and make women like rum a bit more, because it was quite a manly drink back in the day, I think, when the old pirates used to drink it, didn't they?
1: Hello,
0: I got my rum here. And I think gin was more of a, you know, so I think that was the whole reason behind it. They were like, let's see if women can like rum.
1: That's when you started drinking it.
0: And exactly. And then I went, oh, it's a bit of me, that. Oh,
1: I love a bit
0: feisty, bit sugary. Nice. Oh, it's much more my taste. So it worked well. Well done, rum people. This is a new version of Ash's JJ tribute for 2026. Mark Simon and Lee Butler on the remix. Sydney Man Radio Liverpool.

0: Mystique and Scandalous. Before that was Martin Solveig and Hello. It's Indermann Radio. It's Drive Time with Rise Competitions. Now, if you like an Hermes Birkin bag, you can get yourself one with Rise Competitions. They've got an Hermes Birkin 30, which if you know your Birkin bags, you'll know what that is.
1: It's a good old Birkin.
0: It is. I've seen it.
1: I've had it.
0: I couldn't tell you the difference between the Birkin bags, but I've seen the Hermes Birkin 30. You can win that. They're worth a lot of money. Or £10,000 cash as an alternative.
1: That's a tricky one, that. It's got a proper, like, expensive smell about it, hasn't it?
0: Unlike you.
1: Yeah.
0: It's like the opposite of you, isn't it? What would you choose, the bag or the cash?
1: Oh, I don't trust myself not to lose the bag, so I'd probably go with the cash.
0: Yeah, I'd go with the cash.
1: I'd leave it somewhere and I've only got one handbag.
0: I'm not sure a Birkin bag would look great on my arm, would it? But, you know,
1: well,
0: it might suit
1: you
0: a bit better.
1: The way you mince about.
0: But there's an Hermes Birkin 30 handbag or £10,000 cash alternative. Instant win prizes as well. They've got cars on there that you can win. There's luxury holidays. There's all sorts of good stuff.
1: Oh, there's tons, actually, yeah.
0: Entries for the bag, just 20 pence as well. And you can explore all the competitions and see all the prizes available today. The Birkin bag ends at 9 p.m. on the 1st of November. So you've got a couple of weeks on that one. It's risecompetitions.com. 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Have a little butcher, see what they got.
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1: To be honest, I didn't realise that was the time. That took me by surprise. Right, okay. Lower Lane in for Zachary. You've got temporary traffic lights there near Brookfield Drive. They're going to slow you down once again. You've also got delays on Islington tonight. That's because of that emergency repairs taking place. That's at Prescott Street through to Hunter Street. West Derby Town Road, that's not looking good. Also now, you've got the roadworks at Eaton Road and they're causing you loads of problems. Edge Lane down at the Rocket, that's another one that's not looking good. Also Rice Lane as well at the Windsor. Traffic lights still busy through there. Knowsley Expressway's heavy. Onto the trains at Northern Rail, reduced service there between Preston and Ormskirk. Also Mersey Rail as well from Hunts Cross through to Sandhills. You've got buses running instead of trains, and on Mersey Rail between Hunts Cross and Liverpool Moorfields, you've got buses running instead of trains there as well. That's all from me. Got the oldie shop now.
0: Oh, it's Tuesday. You normally
1: I know, I normally go on a Monday, but I had my Botox last night, so... I'd swap things around.
0: Well, good luck with your Audi shop.
1: Oh.
0: Get yourself some of those rice cakes with a chocolate
1: on. Oh, I've been getting them. They're dead nice.
0: Nice, aren't they? Yeah.
1: Shove a bit of banana on
0: them. I'll give you another tip.
1: Go on.
0: Eat them upside down so the chocolate's on the bottom so that you get less crumbs.
1: Ooh, hey, should I get a packet and bring them in tomorrow?
0: Can do. If you eat them the normal way up, they get
1: they're very crummy, they go all over me.
0: Lots of crumbs, but if you eat them upside down, so the chocolate's on the bottom, it sort of hangs onto the crumbs.
1: Put my banana on there and a bit of honey.
0: See, there you go.
1: Oh, yeah. I'll bring us some rice cakes in tomorrow. Do you like banana?
0: It's all right.
1: Because I could have little banana rice cake snacks in the afternoon.
0: I mean, you feel free to feed yourself. I'm a grown adult, I can do that, but, you know, thanks for the thought and all that, you know.
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Tom Craft and Loneliness, Darude and Sandstorm before that, 11 minutes after 6, Tuesday night, 13th of October, the Reminisce Rewind is on. Let's get you a tune tonight. What would you like to hear? 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Nylon and Kane for you right now. This is Beach Ball as we continue on the Reminisce Rewind.

Sasha and Ecuador. Play Thing Into Space before that, Nylon and Kane and Beach Ball, 20 past 6. Tuesday night's Reminisce Rewind is on. Evening Daniel, going to get Ultra Beat Feeling Fine on for you very soon. Hello Chin Diesel. Boys of Summer, DJ Sammy coming up for you in a second. Can you get that on while we decide what we're walloping for tea tonight? Well, you wallop away. Let me know when you decide, please. Phil Davis, any chance of Powerhouse Rhythm of the Night on the Reminisce Rewind from Phil at ECP in Widnes? It's coming up. My friend Paul wants Peyton, Higher Place. Great choice. Going to get that on for you soon as well. And Lee in Walton tonight would like to hear Terrorize, Just a Feeling on the Reminisce Rewind. All of those coming up. And let's get your tune on. You still got just over half an hour to let me know what you want on. Drop me a message for free via the apps to Reminisce Rewind on Indermann Radio Liverpool.

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1: Liverpool. 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

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The Reminisce Rewind is in the Man Radio Liverpool. 6:38, heading towards the evening show. Dan Kelly's your man in 20 minutes' time from now. This is a tune as promised for Paul tonight. Peyton, Higher Place, in the Man Radio Liverpool. 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

Ultra Beat, Feeling Fine. Josh Wink, Higher State of Consciousness before that. Right, still to come, Shades of Rhythm, Sweet Sensation. Safra Duo played live, The Bongo Song. And Perpetual Motion, Keep on Dancing, on the way for you in just a second as well. Then you got Dan Kelly, Evening Show on the way. 7 till 9 tonight, as always. I will catch you back here, 4 o'clock tomorrow afternoon, driving you home as always. And we'll do the Reminisce Rewind 6 till 7 as well tomorrow. Have a belter rest of your Tuesday night. Dan's on the way. Catch you tomorrow.

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I'm Dan Kelly in Hot Shots, Darts, Arcanes and Punch Tommies through until 9. Hope you've had a good day. Here's Chris Brown and Turn Up The Music.

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of the old Wretch 3-2 tune. That is Trey Reynolds with Don't Go on End to Mum Radio, Liverpool, Tuesday evening. I'm Dan Kelly, the new one from Sonny Federa up in a moment after this, and a brand new one from the legend Tiësto called Hard to Be Around.

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0: 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Those songs which take you back to that moment, whatever that moment was, along with legends like Pete Price and Billy Butler, Endemum Decades, given the prop of Liverpool that we all grew up with Liverpool's legendary voices and Liverpool's greatest hits. 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

Swedish House Mafia back when they teamed up with Pharrell. That is one on Interman Radio Liverpool. I'm Dan Kelly. Couple of new bits then. Robbie Williams is back. His new one in a moment after Juicy from Victoria Monet.

George and Tom Powers with the old Another Level tune. That's Alone No More on Endemum Radio. I'm Dan Kelly. 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

0: 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I'm Dan Kelly. 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

morning who had a go at the latest round of Give Us a Clue, Kid, which means it will be day number 12 and a chance to win a bunch of prizes, including tickets for next year's Reminisce, just after 7:30 tomorrow morning.

lunchtime. These Arcanes and Hot Shot starts tomorrow from 7. Have a belting rest of your night. House Therapy with the one and only Dave Worthy. He's on the way in just a few moments from 9 after DOD and Armin van Helden next. But first, Teddy Swims in a bit.

0: Dan Kelly's Evening Show with Arcanes, Hotshot Darts and Punch Tommies. 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

It's 9 o'clock on a Tuesday evening. It can mean only one thing. It's me, Dave Worthy, right through till 10 o'clock with some House Therapy brand new music for 2026 for your Tuesday night. Ringing the weekend to you. Thanks as always to Dan, but there's plenty of music on the way, so let's get straight into the mix tonight. Kicking off with Rubber People and Each Other, and this is called Free, brand new for 2026, only on In Demand Liverpool.

I always loved the first part of my show. I love the tech, but I love the first part. I love a bit of vocal disco house vibes, and that was the Funk Junkies with More Power 2. Up next, this is brand new from Din J, and this is called Let There Be House.

loving the music tonight. As always, I always love my Tuesday nights. Get to play the stuff that I like to play. Good vocal disco house. Absolutely loving it. And in the second part of the show tonight, don't forget, from 9:30, we've got some quality tech house for you. A bit different to what everyone else is playing. That's what we like, isn't it? Right, that was Ferdinand Fella and Stephen Sugar, and that was called Thinking of You. Up next, Costa UK. This is brand new from them. This is called Don't Sleep. I don't even get a chance. Keep it in demand.

you're having fun. Come to the end of the first part of the show already. Don't forget, in the second part of the show, there's some quality tech house floor fillers for you. And I'll tell you what, I love this, the name of this song, Dino Sauce. And it's called If You Don't Believe. What a quality name. Right, he's back. I'm not here from him for a while. This is Anton Klammer on brand new from him. It's called Anymore. Don't forget, loads more music after the break.

0: me with Bass Beats and Melody, which is an old school 90s inspired show. 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

tell you what, you can get me from 9 each and every Tuesday with some quality house music. Then we move on to some quality tech between now and 10 o'clock. And we're going to be kicking off with this tonight. This is absolutely quality. This is called Butch.

desperately want to do a tech house night. So anyone's putting any tech house nights on, just get on me. I really want to play a tech house night because I love the music. The bouncy stuff, minimal stuff's not really my cup of tea, but I really like some bouncy tech. And that was Tony Cortez and Favela. And we're going to go for Favela. I think he says it in the actual song, doesn't he? The name of the track. Right up next, The Cube Guys, and this is called Feels Good. We've got a few more tracks on the way between now and 10 o'clock, so don't go anywhere.

Well, that's me done for your Tuesday night. Don't forget, I'm back this Sunday from 4 o'clock. And if you don't know the drill by now, it's loads of old school and loads of brand new music. House Therapy Sunday Sessions. Make sure you check it out if you're not listening to it. Don't forget, my favourite human being is on the way next, Roger De Silva, taking over from 10 o'clock. Taking you to Musical Church. I'm going to be finished off with two Scousers called Camel Fat. This is called Landlord's Nightwares.

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Tuesday evening. This is Silver Soul with your boy Rogers and Silver. Big shout out to Batman Dave Worthy doing it as always between 9 and 10 each and every Tuesday. We are here between 10 and 11 bringing you the best of Soulful House. Early adopters already in the house, all the way over in Ireland already. Danny Lane, shout out to you. And in Amsterdam, where I'll be next week. I'll be telling you more about that soon. Walter is out there. He's going

those shoes, I mean the shoes that I could really groove in. I lost them, I can't seem to find them. I need my shoes so I could groove.

Silver Soul on a Tuesday evening. Myself, Roger De Silva on In The Man Radio. Yes, started things off really hot. I want to thank you. Very, very good remix, by the way, by John Morales. Then Risk Assessment and Jackie Burnett, Dance Your Troubles, and that in the background, Dancing Shoes. I think it was my selection a couple of weeks back. One more to go, and then you will hear my selection for this week. Let's get a little bit of Inner City going on right now.

0: check out the Track Source charts at the minute, it is riding high. Actually, it's riding at number one on the soul section and on the house section as well. This overall is number one. The mighty Jill Scott, right here, right now, that was. And that's Terry Hunter on that mix. That is my silver selection for this week. You'll be hearing it quite a lot. Quite a lot over the next few weeks. I do like it. Two more to go, and then we take a break and we come back and we take you to church. I am not taking you back in time this week. I am getting you excited for my show next week, which is going to be all about the tracks I'm taking to ADE with an explanation as to why.
1: I got that.

0: In the Man Radio. This is Silver Soul, myself, Roger DeSilva. That in the background, Deep Fried Soul, Shine the Light. Before that, Rocco Mundial, Rodemal, I should say. Sorry about that. And Oliver Knight, Body and Soul, which was my selection from last week. Just a really, really smooth voice for that. Don't forget, if you're not an early adopter like the Janko family is, and you want to, however, get a shout out, send it into the studio. All you got to do is press that message button down the bottom of the app. They'll come through to the studio and I'll give you a shout out. We're going to church on the other side. Let's go pay some bills.
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Each and every Tuesday, this is how we do from 10 till 11. Myself, Roger De Silva. This is Silver Soul. We're starting part two with Fire. Definitely a really, really great track. Give me give a shout out on a birthday, an early birthday to that man, Calvin, out there. He is an early adopter that's always on listening to the show as well. Happy birthday for Friday, mate. Two to come. And then we go to church. Lilies of Holloway now. And then a really nice 2026 remix of a track I had as a look back a couple of weeks back. Here we go.

floor mix. It's a definitely funky mix. Now we are time to go to church. Each and every week I give you two tracks that lifts up the Lord in his praises, but does it in a way where you cannot stand still. You've got to move your feet. Let's start with Revival House Project, and then we'll have some Mark Knight and Beverly Knight straight after.

In the Man Radio, this is Silver Soul, myself, Roger De Silva, and where has this show gone already? One more to go. Terry Hunter in the background. Don't forget, if you are a new adapter to listening to the show, thank you very much for joining me. This happens each and every Tuesday, 10 till 11. Come on along, join us, and send your name in, and I'll give you a shout out as well. So, if you don't already know, I'm off to ADE next week, and I'm playing a couple of gigs out there, and I'm deciding what to take with me. So this dropped in my box last Friday, and I'm definitely taking it with me. Michael Gray, Barbara Tucker, I Get Lifted. This is my ADE preview of some of the tracks I'm definitely

you the best of soulful house. It wouldn't happen if you're not here, so I have to thank you each, and I do thank you each and every week for joining me and putting up with the music that I tend to grab and go with, and hopefully. This is coming with me to ADE next week. I'll play you another one that I'm going to take to ADE. I'm going to be out there from the Wednesday to the Saturday, so if anybody's out in ADE, anybody's out in Amsterdam doing ADE, let me know, hit me up. We can meet up for a coffee or something as well. All it leaves for me to say is take care of yourselves. Peace. All the bean is next.

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It's your boy Ola Bean back inside the building with yet another installment of the Mixtape Show right here on In Demand Radio, your city, your sound. Right here where R&B, dancehall, hip-hop, afro beats and everything moving the culture collide. Tonight you're gonna have to excuse me, my voice is going. I don't know what's going on. It's all the yelling at people in the club. Before we go on, I need to give a big shout out to my man, Roger De Silva, with his show Silver Soul, setting the tone. Nice one, bro. Tonight we got new music from Young Miami, Shaggy, Mr. Easy, Molly, and we're also getting into Drake's Habib T album. Gonna run a couple of tracks off that, so there's plenty to get your ears around. And of course, we got the mixtape chart. 5 records, 1 crown, and we're finding out who's taking the top spot. And later on in the show, my man DJ Silver is back in the building, bringing another mix for the show. He knows the assignment. Let's see if he's been doing his homework. Right, people, you know what time it is.

0: called Bittersweet. I'm loving that one. And before that, we play Polo G, OMG. As we say, the music does not stop tonight. We got more bangers. Young Miami's back with her new single. She's got London on the track, on production. This one samples Yo Gotti and Meek Mill's F.U. And her debut album, Watch This, is due October 23rd, so you need to cop that. Judging by the title, customer service voice has officially been switched off. This one's Young Miami, and it's called F.U.
1: If it was up, it's still the same. 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

KV, one of the new artists I played last week. 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And before that, I played Heady One with his new one featuring Abracadabra. That one was called Movie. Right, we're gonna take a little break, but coming up, we're spending some time inside Drake's Habibti album, including some strong link ups from Don Toliver, Yeba, and plenty more. All that straight after this.

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7: It's time to make a call and speak to Paul at APH Accountants on 0151 630 4542.

Daggy That expanded the lineup for his remix of Lottery. This time he comes with Jeremiah, Rick Ross, and Skilly Bang. All on that one remix. Big, big. Taking that track from his latest album up another level. Shaggy's been going strong for the longest time. And before that, I played Zed Will with that remix of Bow Bow Bow featuring K-Stylus, Damned Big Boogie, and Jay Honey. Okay, Drake's Habibti arrived in May. And Friday's FOMO edition adds four more records, including Cold Shoulder with

emotion is this? We got so much motion. I'm taking emotion sickness, asking what we are, cause we never laid out no conditions. We're both insecure, we both start to grow.

0: Russ Millions back with his new single, You're Mad. I can hear that up and down the country in every club, just getting the pull-ups. Okay, on the way we got the mixtape chart, 5 records, 1 crown. Got new music from Too Rare, Mr. Easy, Molly. Old favourites meets new energy, right after this, keep it locked.
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Let's get the party started. See you at the bar, you just hardly talking. That's when I knew that your heart was scarring. Friends to lovers need a part to star in. Like, wait, babe, let me ask.

It's official. Dave and Tem still hold the crown. Your Majesty's the King and Queen this week with the Rain Dance. Okay, got something with a familiar hook. Old school meets new school. Two Rares taking on A-Marie's One Thing on his brand new single, and A-Marie herself has jumped on the record. He grew up here in the original, now he's collaborating with the woman that made it all possible. Full circle moment right here, proper bounce attached. This one's Two Rare and A-Marie.

Classic Records chapter with a couple of mentors on there on production, Boyz II Men and SWV. My gosh. Before that, I played Rob 49's brand new one, Girls, Girls, New Orleans in the Building. That's a preview of his fourth.

Crystal Cave. Hey, she's smashing it right now. You know what the mixtape show is all about? Giving you another name to investigate. Have a listen and tell me whether this is going on your rotation. This is Crystal Cave and their new one, Believe It or

0: Bit. The voice behind Shake It To The Max. Recorded in London this summer. Rage on production. That's the producer behind Davido's Unavailable. So you know, Mr. Easy's in good hands. Before that, I played Byron Messiah, Atian, and Tyga with That Bad. Okay, still to come. Got brand new music from Toozy, Mally Don, and K1. And also, not forgetting my boy Silver returns with another mix for us. He knows his way around the show already. We'll hand him the keys right after this.
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Give the volume a little nudge. We're handing the controls over to DJ Silver. Welcome back to the Mixtape Show, brother. Take it away.

assignment, man. 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Big love, DJ Silver. 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